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There's Ella Langley and Morgan Wallen and their duet, I Can't Love You Anymore, on 98.1 KJUG. And on the 5 o'clock free ride, I'm back. How you doing? Pepper Daniels with you. It's brought to us by Firestone Walker. Here comes Cody Johnson, who's going to be on Jimmy Fallon, yes, this week.

0: Kenny Chesney and American Kids on 98.1 KJUG. I saw a bunch of socials on him at the Sphere in Las Vegas doing another round of shows there. Now, that would be somebody I would love to see at the Sphere. You may or may not remember, I went to the Sphere in April and saw the jam band Phish, which was totally, like, mind-blowingly, trippingly weird and crazy. The Sphere is next level. It is a next level experience. Doesn't matter who's playing the concert or whatever, or even if you just go watch the Wizard of Oz. They run the Wizard of Oz in there, and it's all kind of crazy, you know, with the graphics and the sensory experiences and everything. It's nuts. It's nuts. It's a really cool thing. And I think a Kenny Chesney concert there would be just fine. That would be fun.
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0: Corey Kent and Co. Wetzel on 98.1 K-Junk with Rocky Mountain Low. And Corey Kent announcing a show with Good Medicine Presents at Barrel House for October while I was on vacation last week. 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
0: 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Low to mid-50s and clouds at the coast, especially overnight tonight. Otherwise, a beautiful day tomorrow, mostly sunny, 75 in the South County, 85 above the grade.

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out. 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

Morgan Wallen and 20 cigarettes burning through them on 98.1 KJOG and into our Monday evening. It is Pepper Daniels with you. Chris Stapleton pouring out some Tennessee whiskey now. Remember, he's going to be on the pre-fair stage Tuesday, July 14th. We'll be there broadcasting live before that concert as well from Jimmy's, by the way. Here he is now on KJOG.

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0: There's Parker McCollum and Killing Me on 98.1 KJUG. He just made a California run over the weekend, and our very own Mandy caught a little bit of that. She'll be talking about her travels to see Parker McCollum. She wasn't going to let him pass through the state of California without catching him once again. Pepper Daniels in with you here, reminding you the 4th of July just around the corner, and it's at Paso Robles Barney Schwartz Park. That's where the 14-foot jug and I celebrate the 4th of July. And this year, celebrating the 250th birthday of America. Starts about 4 o'clock in the afternoon. 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
7: 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However, if you ever wanted a handgun that is the closest thing to a Glock Generation 5 9mm, Shadow Systems is your gun. California says I have to have them sold prior to July 1, so come on in and get yours before it's too late. 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
1: Who knows what movies this theme song is from? Whole lot of fooling around. Meatballs.
2: I've never seen Meatballs.
1: That's an old movie. Summertime, summer camp type of thing. A new forecast says employers are expected to hire just 790,000 teenagers this summer. That is the lowest number since the government started keeping records in 1948. Summer jobs are out for teenagers now. Well, most of them.
2: Okay, so is it because they're hiring adults instead? Is it because hiring anyone? Or is it because teenagers are not applying for jobs anymore?
1: They say it's a perfect storm. Inflation has businesses tightening their budgets. AI, self-service technology, replacing some entry-level jobs, and more older adults staying in the workforce, competing for the same part-time positions. But classic summer jobs, you know, like working at the ravine,
2: yeah,
1: the theme park, you know what I mean? Restaurants,
2: sure,
1: hotels,
2: lifeguard, camps, pool, camp counselor,
1: all that stuff. Lowest it's ever been this summer. And that makes me sad because, like, summer job was kind of a, was it not kind of a rite of passage?
2: Sure.
1: I don't know. Where did you have a summer job? Did you?
2: I don't think I ever had, like, a summer job. I had jobs, but I never had a summer job.
1: You had nothing that was like, I'm only going to be here for, like, a month or... Before you went off to college, you went to Cuesta. So, like, you know. You don't remember?
2: I just had the job. I didn't have like a summer job.
1: Well, you also had jobs when you were here going to college, too.
2: Oh, yeah.
1: I mean, you were a waitress at the
2: barbecue place. Yeah.
1: Yeah. I worked at a place called, which Boot Barn now, but it used to be called Ready Western Wear in Paso Robles. I worked there for two weeks before I went off to college. What else did I do in the summer? I worked at Wendy's. In a couple of weeks.
2: And they knew it was only going to be like a summer thing?
1: Yeah, that was the kind of the interesting thing. Like, hey, I need a job. It's after July 4th and I'm leaving, you know, in August. You know, will you hire me for 2 weeks, 3 weeks? And they did. It was great.
2: Huh.
1: I did one summer after I was in college. I came back here and down in Santa Maria. I told you that was the worst job I ever had in my entire life. I was digging ditches for an irrigation company in Santa Maria for my Uncle Billy. And
2: nepotism.
1: Yeah, it was. But he hired me. Thank you. I was playing ball for the Indians, and I worked at the Santa Barbara County Fair, and then that job ended. And then my uncle hired me 2 weeks to go dig irrigation ditches for a winery in Santa Ynez in shale rock. And I had to get up at 7 and hop on the literal truck of workers, and everybody was older than me. And everybody spoke Spanish, and I didn't. And I sat there as the 19-year-old white kid. And then you couldn't get a backhoe in there. You had to do it by hand. And you put in a winery, that ditch had to be 3 feet deep and 1 foot wide, and you had to do it with a pick, blisters.
2: They were probably like
1: horrible.
2: This little baby.
1: Oh, that's right. They were like, here, just dig this hole, and then we'll come in and fix your problem after you do the hard work.
2: How long did you last?
1: It was only, but I only had it for 2 weeks because I only needed it for 2 weeks because I was going back to school.
3: I woke up this morning.
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0: 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Good stuff. 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
2: 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You lay on your side and they twist you the other way, then they twist your neck both ways. Dr. Seji didn't do that. He's the first one who I went to who didn't do that. He specifically went to the areas that were out. I hadn't slept in close to a month when I went to him. My neck was out and I was having headaches constantly, couldn't sleep. Then within probably three visits, I was no more headaches. He's got a good touch. There's a finesse and he's got it. 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I mean, you don't spend a lot of time in there. You know, the adjustment part doesn't really take very long. 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But it's an immediate relief. I can breathe better. I'm back in the game.
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4: 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Clouds at the coast and low to mid 50s tonight. Tomorrow, mostly sunny everywhere. 75 in the South County, 85 above the grade. That's going to do it for me. I'm Pepper Daniels. Here's Ella Langley now.

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Tucker Wetmore with Brunette. I'm Mandy on 98.1 KJ. Good evening, Jug Country. I am back in my evening shift as Pepper Daniels is back from his excursion from Alaska. So you and I are going to be hanging out tonight talking about our KJ concert calendar. Also, Paso's 4th of July celebration that we will be broadcasting from. And our 4-H moment. So a lot to get to. First, some little Big Town. Pontoon. Baptist.

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And 98.1 K-Jug always has your inside track. 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

0: There hasn't been a song that makes me want a menthol cigarette more. That is Gary from Stephen Wilson Jr., 98.1 KJUG. My name is Mandy, and if you've been keeping up with the KJUG concert calendar, you'll see our summer is stacked with some amazing country shows happening, especially for the California Mid-State Fair. We have, like, was it six now? Six country shows. But in August, we also have Old 60 coming to the Vina Robles Amphitheater. Old 60 is a younger band coming out of the state of Kentucky, and they've really gotten a big following across the whole country. I've seen them on TikTok. I've also seen them blow up at music festivals, and this is a band where you either know or you don't know. And if you don't know, you're going to catch on real quick. 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

0: Hudson Westbrook with Painted You Pre. I'm Andy on 98.1 at KJUG. 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

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Luke Combs with Charles Wesley Godwin. It is better that way. It is Mandy on 98.1 at K-Jug, and with America's big 250th birthday coming up, you know we got to celebrate big. That is why we are going to be at Barney Schwartz Park and Paso Robles for all of the fun times. They're going to have a fun zone plus free parking, free live music, and we are going to be simulcasting the soundtrack to the fireworks show that takes place just after dusk. Completely free to attend. You can find more information at PRCity.com. And thanks to Eagle Energy and Sky River RV, we're going to be out there with the big old 14-foot jug.

0: The best time. I consider it the biggest 4th of July celebration in North County. Yep. I'm already throwing that down. If you want to join us, stop on by, look for the 14-foot jug at Barney Schwartz Park in Paso Robles for the 4th.
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98.1 KJ with Megan Maroney and Medicine. This is Mandy, and hydration is the easiest type of medicine you can give your body. It's going, well, maybe not at the moment with this doom gloom kind of hanging around. It's getting a little better, but it's going to be hot soon, so it's important to stay hydrated.

0: 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And I say this especially to all my Jug Country listeners out there that work outside. It's going to get hot. 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
1: I'm better me for you. Max McDown on the jug. I'm Mandy checking back in. Got some Cody Jinx on the way. First, one of my favorites out of William Clark Green. He is opening up for Trade Oak Revival at the California Mid State Fair on July 23rd. Don't sleep on those tickets. The sections are starting to fill out. Here he is with She Likes the Beatles.

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0: What Took You So Long from Jacob Hackworth. This is Mandy on 98.1 at KJUG, and our Paso 4th of July celebration shaping up to be one of the biggest, especially since we're pulling out all the stops for America's 250th birthday. The city of Paso Robles is bringing the Family Fun Zone, also live music, free parking, and of course, us broadcasting live with the big old 14-foot jug at Barney Schwartz. Thanks to Eagle Energy and Sky River RV, we're going to be hanging out to celebrating America's 250th birthday in the biggest celebration in North County. And we're also going to be simulcasting the music with the fireworks show that's taking place just after dusk. You listen to the soundtrack to the fireworks show right here on air, but it's really a whole lot better if you experience it with us at the Barney Schwartz Park. 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

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And 98.1 K-Jug always has your inside track. 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

0: 98.1, KJ, the brand new one from Dasha called Mad About It. My name is Mandy. She just recently released the music video for that song, which you can check out now over on YouTube. And what I like about this music video is she went to a rage room. If you don't know what a rage room is, just think you get you put on a jumpsuit, you get protective like eyewear and headwear, and you just let out all your frustrations on things breakable, like dishes, glass. They even give you a bat so you can really hash out all your anger issues. And in the music video, she brought a couple of friends, a couple of them that I recognized, one of them being an influencer called Lily Claire. She's known for going to all of these different types of music festivals, and girl is living my dreams. Like, she makes her living by going to these different music festivals. Another familiar face is Caitlin Butts, which you may remember for opening up for the Red Clay Strays last year at the California Mid-State Fair. So some known faces, and we cannot wait to have Dasha back and performing at the California Mid-State Fair. July 15th, she's going to be opening up for Old Dominion. We will have tickets to win to that show. It's best to get that KJug app downloaded into your device so you can be the first to know on how you can win those tickets. Or if you just want to bypass that and grab them now, just hit up the KJug app or jugcountry.com for the links.
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Just looking for somebody as wild as her. Corey Kent, live at Barrel House, October 22nd. From the highest of highs with Wild as Her.

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From the highest of highs with Wild as Her.

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1: 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California says I have to have them sold prior to July 1, so come on in and get yours before it's too late. 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
1: 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California says I have to have them sold prior to July 1, so come on in and get yours before it's too late. 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

0: Kate, Chuck, with Tom and Becky. Good morning. Time for Central Coast headlines. 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Check out their amazing wines at the brand new Tasting Room on Moonstone Beach, now open inside the Pelican Inn in Cambria.
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0: It is K-Time with Tom and Becky. Good morning, 6 o'clock on the dot. Time for Central Coast headlines. 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
4: Good morning with your Central Coast headlines. I'm Ben Hayes. The Paso Robles Joint Unified School District announced several options for people who purchased a Paso Robles High School yearbook following the discovery of profane language on one page of the publication. Individuals who purchased a yearbook may receive a full refund by returning the book to the Paso Robles High School Associated Student Body Office. Staff will process the refund. Those who wish to keep a corrected version may exchange their current yearbook for a revised edition with the inappropriate language pixelated. District officials say revised yearbooks are expected to arrive within 2 to 3 weeks. Cal Fire San Luis Obispo conducted a controlled burn east of Santa Margarita yesterday. It involved 23 acres with the goal of reducing wildfire risk and improving oak woodland habitat. Reporter Daniel Martindale says California is completely banning consumer-facing sell-by dates on packaged foods.
5: It's part of Assembly Bill 660, which is aimed at stopping billions of pounds of unspoiled food from unnecessarily entering California's landfills. It's also meant to clear up some confusion for grocery shoppers. Food manufacturers must now adopt a uniform system using best if used by strictly for peak product quality. They must also label products with used by for public food safety. The new strictly mandated language guidelines will be fully implemented by July 1st.
4: ABC's Dave Packer says legendary Grammy-winning record producer and executive Clive Davis died in New York at the age of 94.
6: In a 2013 interview, Davis talked about his greatest find, Whitney Houston.
7: In the beginning, I discovered her when she was 19. I used to say, just keep pinching yourself. We had 7 number ones in a row. Our first album sold 22 million around the world.
6: Davis's catalog of artists besides Houston include Aretha Franklin, Earth, Wind & Fire, Barry Manilow, Billy Joel, and Jennifer Hudson.
4: You're up to date with your Central Coast headlines. I'm Ben Hayes.
0: Junk Country Traffic. All right, taking a quick check of traffic right now. We do have an issue going on northbound side of the 101 at El Campo Road. So, just a little bit south of Arroyo Grande. Heads up if you are in that area. Looks like everything else is good to go, though, this morning. Weather today, some morning fog and clouds, and then mostly sunny skies this afternoon. Kind of a nice day on tap, too. Paso Robles is going to get to 85. San Luis Obispo, 71. Arroyo Grande, 70. And Santa Maria should hit 72. Traffic and weather together. 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

0: 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Ladies and gentlemen, please welcome your hosts for this morning, Tom Cafuri and Becky Kingman.
1: My dad has surgery 8 times a year, probably, and he loves it. He loves it. He had surgery because he was addicted to Afrin, the nose spray. Look, I've been addicted to Afrin, the nose spray. If you don't know what it is, I would honestly tell you not to get involved. It's one of the best things I've ever been part of. Solves everything immediately. When I was on it too, my wife was just, she'd be like, "What's that noise?" She'd hear one puff. "What's that?" I go, "I ain't gonna live like this. I ain't worked this hard not to do effort in my own home." So, my dad goes to the doctor, and they were like, "Do you use Afrin?" And he goes, "No." And the doctor was like, "I can see that you use it. I was just saying that." He goes, "How long have you been using it?" My dad said 5 years, which is a lie. But my mom was there, and she goes, "How about 45 years?" That's how long he's used it. 45 years. The back of the box says no more than 3 days. There's not a medicine on earth that tells you to give it a good 45-year run.
2: Hey there, me, Rob America. How you doing?
3: I'm doing fine.
2: Damn me, Rob America. Why you gotta cut me out? I said, "Hey, how you doing?"
3: Hey, ask me how I'm doing.
2: Damn it, Raw Mary, you full of today, ain't you?
3: Right. And I'ma go get me some more.
2: You need to stop drinking some with me, Raw.
3: Show late, I'ma go get me another bottle in a minute.
2: Me, Raw Mary. Well, you said to get, okay, you got a few dollars today. Okay, me, Raw Mary, you have a good day now, me, Raw Mary.
3: And you too, you bitch.
2: Damn, why I gotta be a bitch?
3: Cause you're what you is,
2: ho. Okay, good day.
4: No, you wanna see me naked, naked, naked.
5: You know, there's crazy things like just cursory examination of Social Security, and we've got people in there that are 150 years old. Now, do you know anyone who's 150? I don't know. Okay. They should be on the Guinness Book of World Records. They're missing out. So, you know, that's a case where, like, I think they're probably dead. It's my guess. Or they should be very famous. One of the two.
4: Make you drop it like it's hot. Drop it like it's hot. Drop it like it's hot. Drop it like it's that, drop it like it's that.
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1: Oh, hey.
0: Something very unique is happening today on Tuesday, June 23rd. Thank you, Jug Country. My name's Tom. Her name is Becky. And normally Tuesday is the crappiest ass day of the week.
1: I like Tuesdays.
0: It's not. It's a horrible day. But I'm telling you today, so many things to talk about. So many things to get to that we're just going to have to go quick, okay? Because we got a lot going on. Jobs in college, Nancy Guthrie, beer, Mission Impossible, flip-flops, crappy camping, dad jokes, pick six eating habits, Madonna, Bailey Zimmerman, Blake Shelton, Amazon Prime Day start today.
1: My inbox is like freaking
0: out. Yeah, yeah, today's day one.
1: But it's not just Amazon Prime, now everyone's sending emails. Right.
0: Oh.
1: Target, it's their deal day.
0: Oh, I see, they're trying to...
1: Old Navy just sent an email, everything's 50% off today. Like, what are you doing?
0: Oh, they're playing a little game, aren't they?
1: They are.
0: Okay. I didn't think about that, but you're right. If I'm Target or I'm Old Navy, I'm like, in that marketing meeting, hey, on Tuesday, you send an email to our database every 5 minutes. And let them know that we have stuff on sale. Great plan. And we have a giveaway today. This morning, a little bit after 8 o'clock, we're going to talk to Heather and Vicky from The Ravine in Paso Robles. Tonight's another night of the singing competition, and we are going to give you a chance to win a family four-pack.
1: Well, look at that.
0: Plus, of course, Jug Country, your texts on the Supercuts text line, 805-549-8698. Oh, and do we know if Morgan the intern is coming in today?
1: I don't know. I said...
0: Maybe.
1: Maybe.
0: It's a maybe. It's fine. So maybe we got Morgan the intern. If so, I do have an errand or two I need her to run.
1: You can't have her do that.
0: I can do it.
1: Oh, my gosh.
0: Let's just get going, Jug Country. Let's just go. Come on. It's Tuesday. It's going to be fun.

0: KJ with Tom and Becky. Good morning, night. So college graduations just happened here at Cal Poly. Here's a story today, and I think this is interesting for a couple different reasons, but here we go. A frustrated 22-year-old college graduate has gone viral on TikTok after revealing that she cannot land a decent-paying job in her field and can't even get hired as a restaurant server despite having a bachelor's degree and restaurant experience. She says she was turned down for a minimum wage job. Now, I'm not going to belabor the point. It's tough to get a job coming out of college these days because it's tougher than maybe it once was. I get that. We all get that. But this is the thing. She says she was turned down because she was overqualified. So, I know, but if you're a business owner, you're like, well, this person's overqualified, so they're not going to stay longer. We're going to invest all this time and resources in training them, and then they're just going to leave for a better job. Yeah, but so what? So what? This is where it is now. One person said they were rejected with a master's degree.
1: I could see it if you're older. But like if you're fresh out of college, is that what she's saying? And she wants to apply
0: she's
1: somewhere?
0: She's like, I couldn't get any job in my degree. So then I just wanted to go be a restaurant server so I can make some money. And the restaurant server job is like you're overqualified for that.
1: I don't know about that.
0: Have you ever been told you're overqualified for something? I have.
1: I
0: was.
1: Okay.
0: That's fine. But anyway.
1: What is it that you were overqualified?
0: I don't remember, but I was. I definitely was. I'm trying to remember.
1: Cue it up. Kevin Costner, right now. Cue it up.
0: I said I have been told that in my life.
2: But find your story is simply not believable.
0: Well, fine. That's fine.
3: Play for blood, remember?
0: That's right. Anywho, I am going to make the jug poll just super simple today. Do you have a college degree? One. Some people have two.
1: Some people have three.
0: Three, because you have two, right? Technically.
1: Well, some people have four. I mean, I guess.
0: Cuesta graduated.
1: Yes,
0: we have Poly.
1: Yeah, your associate's degree from community college.
0: AA.
1: Mm-hmm.
0: And then a BS or
1: different
0: a BA.
1: Different than what you have.
0: I don't have
1: an
0: either.
1: AA.
0: Yeah. That hurts my feelings. Hashtag drunk.
1: I didn't get like the tokens. But,
0: That's really funny. You're being witty today.
1: I'm sorry. But, and then a bachelor.
0: And then if you went on to get a master's degree.
1: Yes.
0: That's different than,
1: Anyway. And then your doctorate.
0: Oh, right.
1: So you could do four.
0: Jeez. That's a lot of school, man. That's a lot of books.
1: Much.
0: That's just a lot, man.
1: Too much.
0: Although,
1: no, thank you.
0: To be fair, I would like my surgeon to have spent some time in school.
1: Sure. My surgeon, but I don't need my, waiter.
0: Right. Right.
1: I don't need that.
0: I would hate it now. I recently, so dumb. I recently went back and updated, I guess, a LinkedIn page for me that I had years and years and years ago that was stupid that I got. I don't even like LinkedIn. Anyway, I updated it and it's like, "Hey, Jug, morning show host." And I, it's updated. So what?
1: Yeah, so what?
0: LinkedIn. So what? I mean, that should be the jug poll, really. Has anybody ever gotten a job via LinkedIn where you're supposed to have all these business network connections, Has that ever taken place? Or has it been old school? It's not what you know, it's who you know. I don't know. I'll figure out the jug poll. But sorry, not sorry. I mean, I would hate to be in the job market right now. And by the way, I'm here to tell you right now, at 58 years old, kids, it is about who you know. That's one of those axioms in life.
1: It's true.
0: That has proven to be absolutely correct. It is more about who you know than what you know.
1: I mean, not all the time.
0: Not all of it. Nope. You're right. I mean, like, again, back to my surgeon, you can't go into, French hospital and go, "Hey, I'd like to be a surgeon here because my mom's cousin, works down the hall." Can't do that. You have to have some surgery experience, I guess.
1: Some surgery experience.
0: Do you think when the surgeon...
1: Definitely, like, someone told you were overqualified at some point.
0: Listen to me. Do you think surgeons, when they go to their thing, do you think they practice, like, the scalpel on, like the fake half bodies like you do when you do the CPR?
1: You know what they practice on?
0: What do they do? Cadavers?
1: Yes.
0: Yeah. Yeah! I like that.
1: I like that.
0: No, I want my surgeon. I want
1: you to write... Everyone make that note for why we think he's probably a SK.
0: A what?
1: Serial killer.
0: Oh, I like that.
1: I like that.
0: I would go see that now. Now that I'm a little bit older, I would go if they were like, hey, Tom, do you want to be a guest viewer of Surgery Day at the college? I'd, yeah.
1: This is how weird Gatlinburg is.
0: Yeah.
1: Like, I loved Gatlinburg, but I told you there was just weird stuff about Gatlinburg. Yeah. Like Ripley's Believe It or Not on every corner or whatever.
0: Sure.
1: And this little rundown building by our hotel. So there's all kinds of stuff like this. There was, you could go view a dead body. They had a dead body on display.
0: Like the bearded lady at the circus?
1: But you know, like in Vegas, they have it so you can go look at like a dead body. There's like a exhibit where there's like a dead body on exhibit. It was a thing. Okay. I've never gone. But anyway, they have that. You walk by and it's like, oh, but its veins are replaced with plastic tubing. I don't know what it was. Disgusting. And then like a little rundown building. And I thought, how did this person end up there? Did they write in like their will? Yeah. Like, this is what I want to do, be in Gatlinburg for people from Indiana to come walk by as the kids eat an ice cream cone?
0: What was the name of the company that owned that little building and business? Like, what is that? How do you get a dead body?
1: The things I have to Google here. Gatlinburg.
0: No, I want to start Tom and Becky's Dead Body Museum.
1: What do I put in here? I happen to Google dead body.
0: Dead body.
1: If I Google...
0: Viewing. Dead body viewing. Dead body celebration.
1: Human body on display.
0: There you go.
1: Human body museum.
0: Now that I know, that I've heard of, where they show you like the inside of people.
1: So this is it right here. Okay. So I want to show you this building it's in. So I want you to imagine
0: and
1: that
0: you
1: this is little...
0: You did not go in here.
1: Of course I did not.
0: Okay.
1: This was horrifying. It looked like an abandoned building.
0: And what's the name of it?
1: I don't know. It was the Gatlinburg Human Body Experience.
0: Oh man.
1: Computer. I don't know. Computer's jank, but...
0: Your computer's a dead body.
1: Yeah, it is.
0: Gross.
1: Oh! So gross, but that's what they showed out there. Yeah, that's in the window. That was the window. When you walk by, that's what I saw.
0: Mm-hmm. Wait, go to that other one over there.
1: Which one?
0: That one. Pick any one that shows...
1: This is the one that's in the window.
0: That looks like a monkey.
1: Well,
0: it doesn't look like a human.
1: I don't know what to tell you.
0: All right.
1: Real gross.
0: Anyway, that's our jug pull of the day today. How many college degrees do you have? 0, 1, 2, 3, or 4. 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Is your air conditioner sweating or making terrifying noises? Don't panic. Call Be Right There Heating and Air.
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0: If your air conditioner was human, it'd be stressed sweating through its shirt right now. And if it breaks,
1: you're not just hot, you're angry hot, sticky hot. Why did I wear jeans hot?
0: I'm Michael Wiley from Be Right There Heating and Air. 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
1: Heck yeah.

0: K-Chan with Tom and Becky. Good morning. Nancy Guthrie back in the news. I haven't heard about this story in a little bit, but investigators say they may be getting closer to solving the kidnapping after spotting a couple key details in ransom notes that could point to the real kidnappers. Because remember, they got a bunch of notes and they were like, is this a real one or not a real one? Or is this that about? Anyway, the 84-year-old mother of Today Show host Savannah Guthrie disappeared from her home in Tucson, Arizona earlier this year. But shortly after, a ransom email included a very specific detail or two, including the type of Apple Watch that she was wearing. Detectives say that level of detail suggests it may have come from the real kidnappers, not an imposter. But they say the case may involve more than one person. Of course it does. Possibly a mastermind behind the plot, and another suspect described as more bumbling. But it still doesn't really... What's the update? It still doesn't say if they're getting closer or not closer.
1: I think they're just getting more information on who it could possibly be.
0: So can you imagine? I mean, I obviously I'm not a criminal. I can't. You're not. You can't. But like, you kidnap this person. You want a bunch of Bitcoin. They don't pay you the Bitcoin. And then they say they will pay you the money, but you don't get the money. But then you got her. She's on some sort of medication. I don't know. I don't mean to be morbid here, but did she die 3 days into the kidnapping or 33 days into the kidnapping?
1: I don't know. How terrible. That's terrible.
0: Can you imagine, though? Think just for a second. If she was still alive, like they got her medicine somehow.
1: Yeah.
0: I don't know. I think it would be complete, total, you know, get to Netflix immediately on this story type of thing.
1: I don't believe that's the case, but stranger things have happened.
0: I know. But so you did all that for what? To kill an old lady?
1: I know. Well, criminals do criminal things. Evil people do evil things. I don't think it matters to them. If you're the type of person that would kidnap an old lady and do something terrible like that, you don't have a moral compass. What do you care?
0: But you got no money out of it. You got nothing.
1: Well,
0: you just killed a person.
1: Moving on to the next one, I guess. Some people killed people just to kill people, Tom.
0: Well, I somewhat get that, but this is, you kidnapped her for a reason, to get money, and you didn't get it, and then you had a chance to get it, and you still didn't get it. I don't know. It's still weird.
1: I mean, it is weird. I hear what you're saying. I do. Like, I do, because if you were just going to kill someone, it didn't have to be a famous person's mom who you're going to write a ransom note for and think you were going to get a ton of money. It could have just been any random person on the street. So what was your end game there?
0: Yeah,
1: I don't know. But again, with things like this, I'm sure there's a million things going on behind the scenes that we don't know about.
0: Yeah.
1: And sometimes we don't need to because
0: they're
1: working their case.
0: Yeah. And I was going to say, that sheriff there probably knows a ton, and he's taken a lot of heat.
1: Oh, I'm sure.
0: For not releasing things.
1: I'm sure.
0: Stumbling, bumbling, apparently.
1: Yes.
0: Maybe there'll be some closure at some point, so. All right, well, hadn't had a Nancy Guthrie update in a while. There you go.
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2: 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From the highest of highs with

0: the lowest of lows with Rocky Mountain Love. I'm sitting all alone in the cold, Rocky Mountain Low. 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
0: 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Hey.

0: Hey, Jeff and Tom, I'm back here. Good morning. Bailey Zimmerman's in the news. So after coming out with a few hits and having a bang start to his career, he's not done a lot lately. I think I remember telling you a few years ago, because my buddy Ron, who's passed now, you know, as part of his management group type of thing, he's like, Bailey's a little young, and he kind of likes to go hard. And he bought like some yellow Lamborghini or something.
1: Oh,
0: like,
1: I don't remember that part of the story.
0: Yes, and he would pull it through the parking garage at the office in Nashville and kind of speed through the garage. Oh, and so like his handlers are like, Bailey, man, you got to calm down. And then he had the problem with him singing on stage.
1: I remember that. I remember.
0: Yeah, so remember that he couldn't sing, and then everybody's making fun of him. And then he came to the fair, and then he's had an interesting start to his career. Well, he's in a little bit of trouble today. He faces felony charges after he trashed a hotel room in Albuquerque.
1: Some people just can't handle it. Which is a bummer, because there's like those stories of people that could be really like talented and had like a good start, and then you just kind of let it get to your head and you kind of maybe wreck it a little bit.
0: He cannot be more than 25 years old. I don't think he's 25. And I get it. You hand somebody a ton of money at, you know, 23, 24.
1: 26.
0: 26, okay. That's fair enough. Morgan, the intern, is here. She's 21. Do you like Bailey Zimmerman? Do you even know who Bailey Zimmerman is?
2: I know who Bailey Zimmerman is.
0: Okay.
1: What's your favorite song of Bailey Zimmerman?
0: Name one.
2: I really can't. It's really bad.
0: He trashed a hotel room, $16,000 in damages.
2: $16,000?
0: Yeah, and that's actually light for damaging a hotel room.
1: That's no Axl Rose.
0: It's right.
2: Okay, it was probably like the executive suite or something. Because
1: it was probably Super 8.
0: I don't know. He's in Albuquerque.
2: And it's Super 8. Like,
0: I'm not sure they have luxury suites.
2: They're really trying to hike it up just for him, I feel like.
0: I don't know, man. So I wonder. The only thing I really care about, I don't care, man. You're a rock star. You're a country star. You trash a hotel room. Great. Pay your money and move on. But I'd like to know what started that. I'd like to know what led
1: in
0: to
1: Albuquerque.
0: That. Right. Was it a relationship gone bad? A girl, you know, girl issue problems?
2: Who knows? It could be like an ex-girlfriend.
0: Right. Or it could have been his Albuquerque woman.
1: The authorities claim he went on a bender, trashed his whole room before canceling that night's concert and getting kicked out of the resort.
0: Oh, so he went full on.
1: Sandia Resort and Casino in Albuquerque.
2: Of course, it's probably a suite.
1: But he was acting drunk and stupid all night. He was on stage for sound check, stumbling, falling, acting belligerently, throwing microphones on the ground, tossing cymbals, and knocking part of the drum kit over.
0: Oh, no, so he had a day.
1: As he was getting ready to get in the car, he spit towards a nearby security officer and complained he had to ride in a white SUV instead of a black one, but he eventually got in.
0: See? Okay.
1: He was stumbling so badly when he got to the resort, his shoe came off, his knee was bloody, he had to lean on someone from his group as he walked down the hallway.
0: Okay, I'm going to tell you something right now. In my 58 years, I've drank a lot. Beer, wine, wine coolers, spritzers, hard alcohol. What he had right there, that's a hard alcohol day. That's not I had too many beers day. That's not I had a bottle of wine day. That's, man, I was doing tequila at noon day.
1: He damaged the TV, phone, coffee table, two chairs. There was a hole in the wall, damaged other stains on the carpet, and two other missing chairs. They claimed he charged over $400 in alcohol to the room, but never settled his tab.
0: Yeah, he was having a bad day in Albuquerque, man. And, I mean, who can blame him? Albuquerque, you know what? My man. And you know, his people, or his person, had to come into that room and kind of clean it up a little bit. Go, Bailey, calm down, my man. We got to sleep this one off. Canceling the show. Don't worry about it. Get some rest. We'll get a shower in the morning. We'll try again.
1: Is this where High School Musical was filmed? I feel like it was.
0: Where?
2: I can't see. It's the-

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2: Good morning with your Central Coast headlines. I'm Ben Hayes. As the 4th of July holiday approaches, the San Luis Obispo County Sheriff's Office is partnering with the San Luis Obispo County Crime Stoppers to help prevent the possession, sale, and use of illegal fireworks throughout San Luis Obispo County. Crime Stoppers is offering a reward of up to $500 for information leading to the identification and arrest of individuals possessing illegal fireworks with the intent to sell them. If you have information, call the hotline at 805-781-1933 or Crime Stoppers at 805-549-7867. Police say a 55-year-old Atascadero man has been arrested in connection with a residential burglary that happened in San Luis Obispo. Officers said they looked into a reported burglary near Carpenter and Hathaway Streets on June 16th. During the investigation, detectives identified David Hall as a person of interest, and following a search of Hall's home and cars, evidence gathered during the search led to Hall's arrest on charges of burglary, resisting arrest, and a probation violation. Reporter Jason Campidonia says Governor Gavin Newsom is getting ready to release his tax return amid a Department of Justice investigation.
3: Newsom's office says they're, quote, working to prepare the returns, but no date was given. The governor has said that releasing tax returns is his moral duty, but he hasn't released his since 2022. A spokesperson says Newsom and the first partner have nothing to hide, and they disclose their income each year. Critics say that Newsom and his wife wouldn't be able to afford several multi-million dollar homes unless something funny is going on, and the tax returns might lead them to what smells fishy. I'm Jason Campidonia.
2: And California officials are pushing back against AT&T's plan to end traditional landline service. AT&T is seeking federal approval to end landline service and says it will not disconnect rural areas without reliable alternatives. With your Central Coast headlines, I'm Ben Hayes.
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0: KHI with Tom and Becky. Morgan, the intern, is here as well. Saw this interesting question about food. I'm going to call it the pick six game. You can only have six items for the rest of your life.
1: Including, like, drinks?
0: No, forget about drinks. Oh. Talking food.
1: Just
0: food. I'll give you butter, salt, and pepper. Those don't count.
1: Okay.
0: Six foods. That's it. What are your six?
2: Are you giving us multiple choice?
0: No. Everybody's different. Everybody gets to choose. I'll give you mine first. I'll start. Sweet potatoes.
1: Mm.
0: Avocado. Steak. Peaches.
2: So it's not like a meal?
0: No. But these are your six forever. So all you can eat. Six. Sweet potatoes, avocado, steak. Peaches. Cookie dough ice cream. A little something. And I was going to do chicken, but I think I'm going to replace it with like green beans. Try to be healthy for the rest of my life. So those are my six. Sweet potatoes, avocado, steak, green beans, peaches, cookie dough, ice cream. Pick six.
2: I'd have to throw ground beef in there for me because I can make anything with ground beef.
0: Would you choose that over steak?
2: Yeah.
0: Okay. It's a good call. Versatile.
2: I would probably go green beans.
0: Yeah. Love them. Would you throw chicken in? Any
2: no.
0: fish?
2: If I'm only getting six,
0: yeah,
2: I'm trying to pick from each food group here.
0: Yeah. It's a good thing.
2: Watermelon.
0: Okay.
2: Drinks don't count.
0: Drinks don't count.
2: French bread.
0: You would do bread? You'd throw bread in there? Yeah, okay. You bet. I mean, that's a good call. I left bread off mine, but... man. And I'll give you
2: bread,
0: olive oil, too,
2: beef.
0: And vinegar. Salt, pepper, butter.
2: I've got green beans. I've got watermelon. I don't know. Oh, and that's only four. So I get two more?
0: You could do like a pasta. You could do like a macaroni or a spaghetti or something.
2: I don't know.
0: What about you, Morgan the intern? You're 21. Pick six.
1: Does ranch count?
0: Ranch dressing?
1: Yeah.
0: That's your first question of this.
1: Yes.
0: Okay, I just want everybody to understand what happened right here.
1: Yeah.
0: That's the first question that popped into your mind with this. We're talking about steak and ground beef and chicken and veggies. And the first thing that pops into the 21-year-old junior at Cal Poly's mind is
1: ranch.
0: Does ranch dressing count? You know what? It counts so much for you that I'm gonna charge you one of your six. You can have it. You can have ranch, but it's one of your six. Now you're down to five.
1: Okay, ranch.
0: Did that just happen? Did you really just say ranch dressing?
1: Yeah.
0: That is your number one.
1: Must have.
0: Make America healthy again. Ranch dressing.
1: Well, you
0: That's
1: heard about.
0: Awesome.
1: You heard about people taking, when they would come here for the, what is it, the World Cup right now?
0: Yeah.
1: When they would come for the World Cup, they're bringing back ranch.
0: Yes. No, I understand that. And planes are having a conniption right now.
1: Like, I knew that my entire life that I love ranch. Like,
0: okay. So are you just going to eat it straight?
1: No.
0: Or what are you going to do, girl?
1: Listen, Linda.
0: Here we go.
1: Okay. Ranch, steak, potatoes, arugula.
0: Ugh. Okay.
1: Peaches, sourdough, and chocolate malted crunch.
0: I think you picked one more. Than you're supposed to.
1: I did. What was that last one? Chocolate malted crunch. It's the Thrifty's ice cream. And I've loved it since I was a little kid. So.
0: Becky sent me a text last night of a Thrifty ice cream mobile truck.
1: Where?
0: That apparently.
2: Well, it's a mobile truck. It's not like here locally per se. You can reserve it though.
0: But
1: do they do weddings?
2: I bet they do.
0: Mm-hmm. I sent her a text back and said, I think that K-Jug, we should rent that for the summer. Like every once a week, we should have the Thrifty ice cream truck show up here at the K-Jug studio and sell ice cream that day. A Monday, a Tuesday, it doesn't matter. Just here you go.
1: I'll do that. I'll work that.
0: I think that would be a phenomenal way to go. All right, what about you, Jug Country? What is your pick six? Six food items.
2: All right, so Jury Insider said steak, salmon, potatoes, strawberries, vanilla ice cream, salad. I think that's a good, well-rounded.
1: Yeah.
0: Okay.
2: Aggressive Jamie said, Megan is my girl. Chocolate malted crunch is the best.
0: Okay.
2: Oh, Morgan. Morgan.
0: Yeah.
2: Morgan is your girl.
0: Morgan, Megan, ranch dressing. Chocolate
1: you
0: malted crunch.
1: Ranch
0: whatever.
1: Girl.
2: So.
0: Okay. Anyway, I just thought it was kind of interesting if you could only have...
2: I kind of want Jury Insider's list.
0: That's a good one. That's a good one. All right. Coming up next, we do have Mocktail Hour. So you can get your text in on the Supercuts text line, 805-549-8698 right now. And then coming up in less than an hour, we have your chance to win a family four-pack to the Ravine Water Park in Paso Robles.
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3: Yeah, baby.
4: Good job, Morgan.
0: Good job. All right, you got it. You got it. Nicely done. Jug Country, get your text in right now on the Supercuts text line, 805-549-8698. We were talking earlier about pick six. Pick any six food items. Any six you want. They got to last you the rest of your life. You could not have a seventh. You get butter, salt and pepper, olive oil, and...
2: ranch.
0: Balsamic for free. No. No. So Becky was like, well, steak, salmon, that's it. You know, we'll start there. I'm like, okay, sweet potatoes, steak. Yeah, you're over there, Morgan the intern, 21. Does ranch dressing count as a critical food item?
4: Said something similar when you were 21.
2: It's the cheapest condiment that you can have in college.
0: You know what we didn't talk about, we didn't bring up at all, is cheese.
2: Oh.
0: Because that might have been something.
4: Like, oh, yeah.
0: I lived like a semester in college on baked potatoes and cheese.
4: Mm. Yeah, cheese is another one to throw in there. Mm. I didn't have, I only had four. I'll throw cheese into my five.
0: Okay, there you go. I didn't have any cheese. I don't know. I could, if I had to live without it, like, it's like what you do all the time. You're like, would you rather? Which one are you going to take out for cheese to put in? I'm not taking out cookie dough ice cream. That's staying in my pick six. Peaches, got to have a fruit. Green beans, a vegetable, steak, avocado, sweet potatoes. I don't know. I don't have room for cheese.
2: I guess I'd take out ranch.
0: You would not stop. Ranch is your favorite. Listen, as a parting gift, whenever you leave here, as a parting gift, Becky and I will buy you a gigantic bottle of ranch dressing.
2: You don't have to. Do you know that Hidden Valley Ranch has like an ambassador program, or like it's like a job, and they actually were going to pay like the, well, they did, that you apply and then you go to like Europe and you make content in Europe for Hidden Valley.
0: I want you to look at me right now. I want you to think about what you just asked me.
2: Yeah.
0: How the hell would I know? Ranch,
4: I don't know.
0: Actually, we did know that.
4: That stuff is in our prep.
0: I know. It's like the Wienermobile. You know what I mean?
4: We're I want you to say that word one more time.
0: Wienermobile. The Wienermobile.
4: The Wienermobile.
0: The Wienermobile.
4: Not a mobile. It's not Mobile, Alabama.
0: The Wienermobile.
4: Mobile. Now you're. I hate when you say words because then I say them and they all start sounding funny.
0: You know, Oscar Mayer.
4: Okay, I'm going to get to what Cocktail Hour is supposed
0: to
4: be about.
0: Let's go. It's Mocktail Hour. Go ahead.
4: Okay. Travis the Drill Billy. Bread, steak, oyster, salad, green beans, and corn.
0: Oysters.
2: Ooh.
4: Pita, Lisa, good morning. Tom and Becky, how are you both doing? I've returned from my trip in Cabo in one piece, despite what Tom may have thought. I had a great time bungee jumping. Ziplining and relaxing by the beach. Also drove an ATV and UTV, which was a blast. This was... also, without killing any endangered species. Haha, just had to throw that in there. Snowy plovers get killed off by road vehicles in Oceania for context. Hope you both are well and have a great week.
0: Okay, that's funny. And I'm glad you're safe and you made it back from that living hell of a vacation you just took. But I have a theory. I could be wrong. I'm wrong every now and then. I don't think any snowy plovers ever get killed at the dunes. If they do, it's their eggs that are buried in the sand. I think they just move on because there's a lot of, you know, ATV use at the dunes. I think the snowy plovers just move down the road a little bit. Nobody's out there banging into snowy plovers in their windshield as they go over a dune. Anyway, that's just my theory.
2: Hmm.
0: All right.
4: Hold on.
0: I'm holding on.
4: I'm having What's a conversation name? With leader what? Of the peasants.
0: Oh. What was her name again? The Pita Lisa?
4: Lisa. Yeah. Pita Lisa.
0: Pita Lisa. I'm glad that we got her in. There's room for all here at KJUG. We need somebody who's part of PETA. We need that.
4: Okay, no. Shh. Gary the Extreme Gamer. Six food items. You know you got to throw Gary in here. And I have not read it yet, so I'm excited to hear what he has to say.
0: Gary!
4: So, either way.
0: Gary!
5: Hey, Gary! How you doing, you son of a bitch?
4: Okay. Pepperoni pizza, tri-tip, potatoes, Brussels sprouts, strawberries, Trader Joe's. Is it speculoos? Cookie butter? Couldn't have just said cookie butter.
2: Right.
4: I mean, come on, Gary.
0: Had to get
4: and wash it all down with a Coke Zero. So we had to throw the Gary ishness okay. in there.
0: Listen, so I knew I hated Gary. And he put Brussels sprouts.
4: He put what?
0: Brussels sprouts.
2: Brussels?
0: It's an S.
4: Just relax, no, okay? It's an S. I know that you were trying so hard to throw
0: Brussels
4: that in there.
0: Brussels sprouts on his list. That's the grossest thing anybody said to me all day today, Gary.
4: It's like the thing I sent you last night where it's not sherbet or sorbet.
0: That's right.
4: It's sherbet.
0: It's sherbet.
4: Hate that. And I don't believe it.
0: Look at the spelling. You're right.
4: I Googled it after that. I was like, no. It has to be just a certain brand. No,
0: like he
4: sherbet.
0: Texted me something, somebody discovering that it's not sherbet, even though that's what everybody calls sherbet. It's sherbet.
4: I don't think it is.
0: I don't like it. I don't like that.
4: Left-handed April, I want to wish my sister, Summer Thomas, a very happy birthday. Happy birthday, Summer.
6: I don't give a crap. What?
4: Rob from Napomo. Good morning, Tom, Becky, and Morgan. Have a great day.
2: You too, Rob.
4: That Thanks. Reminds me of something. I have to find the audio for that.
7: One time at band camp?
4: Nope, not that. So stupid. Smokey Bee's cousin, I'm with Tom 100%.
0: Thank
4: unnamed
0: you,
4: fake news. Snowy plovers don't get killed. They're stupid birds anyway.
0: There we go. Now we got a little. Now we
4: Dave,
0: a little.
4: The Dodgers fan. They nest on the ground and get run over by the dune
0: That's
4: buggies.
0: What I said. That's what I said. That's right.
4: Weiner participation trophy. Tom, the snowy clover, gets killed more by coyotes and local predators than they do by the people on the dunes. Even more when they shut them down. It's an oxymoron.
0: It's great. I'm with you.
4: Hansen, Tom, some people are just ignorant with no logical thinking. Snowy plovers, unless blind, know how to move out of the way.
0: You would
4: Are they talking about running over their nests, though, like their eggs?
0: Yeah, that's what I said, the eggs, like, in the ground.
4: Unnamed, my top five foods would be lasagna, mozzarella sticks, avocado, coffee, and ground beef.
2: Okay, see, like, I didn't think about that.
0: Mm.
2: Like, pre-made stuff.
0: Like lasagna, you mean?
2: Yeah, I'm just thinking about, like...
0: You can pick six.
4: But I asked you if like a hamburger would count. You said no. So that
0: I did.
4: Is something
0: you said
4: that
0: hamburger.
4: Would be.
0: You said hamburger meat.
4: No, like a hamburger. Like, could you pick like a food, like a hamburger to eat? Are you just saying food items?
2: Like a Happy Meal from McDonald's. Does that count?
0: Okay, that is slightly changing what I was talking about. It's not that big of a deal. Everybody relax. But hamburger meat is fine. Or if you want to change that out for hamburger, do that. But
4: well, then that
0: six.
4: Changes everything. If it's like, oh, I could live off pizza, hamburger. You know.
0: I don't.
4: Yeah.
0: So item number one is pizza. Okay.
4: So and you can't, it doesn't have to just be pepperoni. This isn't like a build your own type thing.
0: No.
4: Well, that's not what you said.
0: That's not what I said. That's not what I asked. Leave it to Gary to muck up the waters here.
4: It wasn't Gary.
0: Gary did it. Damn it, Gary.
4: That wasn't Gary.
0: Pepperoni pizza. Does pepperoni count?
4: It's not a quiz. Like it's a fun little thing. Here's what I wanted to play.
0: All right. Play it. I'm not playing any
4: what
0: song by some millennial named Morgan.
4: Do you find that to be offensive?
0: I may have said that. I may have said
2: you
0: that.
2: You said that?
0: I may have said that.
2: About me?
0: No. This was back in... Yeah, no.
2: Morgan Wallen.
4: No, that was back. When you were probably seven.
0: Yeah.
4: He said that, so...
2: Yeah.
0: And then Morgan Wallen happened, and I had to take that back, and she kept it forever.
4: How old were you in 2018?
2: 2018. I was like 13.
0: Yeah, 8 years ago.
4: So that was, that's how old you were when he said that.
2: Yeah.
4: It's been a while.
8: You do the math.
4: And you're not a millennial anyway. Gen Z. Right?
2: Yeah.
4: You look like you don't want to admit to that, Morgan. Like, you have a problem with that.
2: Well, I didn't know who John Booker Rutledge when you said it, and now I can't forget it now in the trivia.
4: I don't remember saying that at all.
2: John B.
0: You didn't
2: in
0: even,
2: Outer Banks.
0: No.
2: Yeah.
0: Okay, yes.
4: That's right.
0: We do remember that.
4: I thought I was having a stroke. I didn't remember what you said.
0: Samuel Booker Jefferson, did he own slaves?
2: Booker T. Washington. Oh, my God.
0: Your bigger problem, Morgan, is that you don't know who Bailey Zimmerman is. It doesn't matter
2: who that is.
0: T. Boone Pickens. It's okay.
2: I know who that is. I swear.
0: Okay.
2: I just couldn't think of a song off the top of my head.
0: I say, T. Boone Pickens coming to town.
2: I've never been to one of his concerts, I'll tell you that.
0: That's fine. That's
2: if
0: fine.
2: He's listening.
0: That's fine.
4: Yes, he's definitely.
0: He's not listening.
4: No.
0: He's sound asleep. He's been asleep for 2 hours. He's not waking up till one.
4: All right, I got to get through these. Idiot lovers, steak, potatoes, bananas, green beans, green leaf lettuce, tomatoes. I can make so many meals with these items. They can also be transformed into other food items.
0: Okay.
8: Good one,
4: unnamed, Dora. Maybe they should nest in a tree like a real bird.
0: All right, now I get more pita hate.
4: Oh, my God.
0: I like it.
4: Bad friend Bethany, Tom's list minus ice cream, replaced with well-done fries.
0: That's
4: Madison,
0: gross.
4: Don't you go at Gary like that. Dave the Dodgers fan, tri-tip, potatoes, beans, salad, key lime pie, and beer.
2: Wow. Oh, beer.
0: Drinks don't count.
4: Gary the Extreme Gamer, I didn't ask if it counted. I said that's one of my food choices. Oh, and then I can't say what he said. Ew, he said something gross to you.
0: You know,
4: this is the first time Gary's ever said anything gross.
0: Let me look. Let me look.
4: While you're looking, Drew the Vineyard Dude.
0: Oh, said, Gary. Gary.
4: Cheese, red steak, pears, avocado, and potatoes. Gary Reno's rubbing off on you.
0: Gary's turning Reno. We saw it coming. We said it was going to happen. And Gary's turning a little skanky. He's Reno.
4: That's funny, Gary.
0: He's a lot like a Reno. You know what else, Gary?
8: You know who asked about you the other day? Who's that? Nobody.
0: It's fine.
4: It's all fine. Right. That's it.
0: All right,
4: that's it. That's all.
0: I think that's a little fun. It's a little fun thing. If you really had to pare it down, like if you were going to the store today and you could only buy six things, what would you buy?
4: Of course you think it's fun because you are a radio DJ from the 90s. Look at my question about food. Look at
9: that. Because I'm a genius.
0: That's right. That's right. Jackass.
4: Striker.
0: Jackass. All right, listen, coming up next. If you remember last week when I went all in when Blake Shelton turned 50 years old, and I was just showering him
4: with... He's only 50? That was the deal?
0: That was the deal. And I was showering him with love. Something has happened this week. I got something on my Spotify that has now made me want to take back every single thing I said about Blake because he released a song that I had forgotten about that is wrecking my world right now. That is coming up next.
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0: 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It's 777 Auctions. 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

0: It's Kate, Chubb, and Tom, and Becky. Hey, good morning. All right, so last week, Blake Shelton turned 50, and we were talking, it was the jug pull. You know, what's your favorite Blake Shelton song? And I was just saying how much I like Blake Shelton. I think he's maybe even somewhat underrated, and he's got so many hits, and he's just a fun, fun concert to go to. Anyway, I was gushing about Blake last week.
1: Ew.
0: Since then, I have recently re-signed up for Spotify. I used to have Spotify a couple years ago, and then I switched to Apple Music. And now I keep both because I'm independently wealthy. So I'm going to have both, pay for Apple, pay for Spotify. But I'm on Spotify the other day. And again, you know, I'm a product of the 80s. I'm 58, whatever. And one of the big acts of the 80s, one of the huge acts, was Lionel Richie. And he had this love song that has stuck with me, and I'm sure a lot of other people. You know this song. It's called You Are. Oh, Lionel was on top of his game, man. I don't know, it was 83, 82, 83, 84, somewhere in there. I've got so much love.
1: Okay, stop it.
0: Anyway, you know I love
1: you. Get to the point now.
0: Okay. Well, you gotta wait till the chorus. Hang on. You gotta wait. We got time. Everybody now, come on. I mean, it is a 10 out of 10 love song, okay? It's a 10 out of 10. Back to Spotify. So I see on Spotify, Blake Shelton comes up, probably because I was talking about him, and it says You Are as the song. And I'm like, wait, not the Lionel Richie song. And I scroll down, I read You Are featuring Blake Shelton and Lionel Richie. Anyway, I can't even tell you how upset I am with Blake Shelton for totally screwing up
2: Baby, you'll find
0: this fabulous 10 out of 10 song. Listen.
2: Only one love, yours and mine.
0: This is gross.
1: This is like country Christmas music, what's happening right here.
0: Right.
2: And needing you so.
0: Nobody in the world needed Blake to redo that song. Oh, it sucks so hard.
2: So much love.
0: I about drove off the road.
2: All my

0: about this? How about Epic Fail? When I could have this.
1: Yeah, there's just no reason for him to redo that.
0: There's absolutely, you're exactly right. There's no reason for that one. All right, anyway, that's my soapbox I'm on today.
1: Thank you, Tom.
0: It's always my pleasure to be the voice of Jug Country.
2: Thank you, Tom, and thank you for being our voice.
0: And screw you, Blake Shelton. That's the takeaway here today, kids. Screw you, Blake Shelton.
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5: 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Commanded by Admiral Richard Howe, the fleet carried approximately 32,000 troops, hundreds of cannons, and was supported by more than 400 ships, making it the largest expeditionary force Britain had yet assembled. Howe, a London-born naval officer who had once sympathized with the colonists, nevertheless joined his brother, General William Howe, in an effort to suppress the rebellion and restore British authority. The massive military buildup prepared the way for the British invasion and defense of New York.
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0: KJ with Tom and Becky. Good morning, 801. 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
2: Okay, Monica, if you're done with olive oil, I cannot resist talking about guns, so here it is. 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However, if you ever wanted a handgun that is the closest thing to a Glock Generation 5 9mm, Shadow Systems is your gun. California says I have to have them sold prior to July 1, so come on in and get yours before it's too late. 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
3: Good morning with your Central Coast headlines. I'm Ben Hayes. The Paso Robles Joint Unified School District announced several options for people who purchased a Paso Robles High School yearbook following the discovery of profane language on one page of the publication. Individuals who purchased a yearbook may receive a full refund by returning the book to the Paso Robles High School Associated Student Body Office. Staff will process the refund. Those who wish to keep a corrected version may exchange their current yearbook for a revised edition with the inappropriate language pixelated. District officials say revised yearbooks are expected to arrive within 2 to 3 weeks. Cal Fire San Luis Obispo conducted a controlled burn east of Santa Margarita yesterday. It involved 23 acres with the goal of reducing wildfire risk and improving oak woodland habitat. Reporter Daniel Martindale says California is completely banning consumer-facing sell-by dates on packaged foods.
4: It's part of Assembly Bill 660, which is aimed at stopping billions of pounds of unspoiled food from unnecessarily entering California's landfills. It's also meant to clear up some confusion for grocery shoppers. Food manufacturers must now adopt a uniform system using best if used by strictly for peak product quality. They must also label products with use by for public food safety. The new strictly mandated language guidelines will be fully implemented by July 1st.
3: ABC's Dave Packer says legendary Grammy-winning record producer and executive Clive Davis died in New York at the age of 94.
5: In a 2013 interview, Davis talked about his greatest find, Whitney Houston.
6: In the beginning, I discovered her when she was 19. I used to say, just keep pinching yourself. We had 7 number ones in a row. Our first album sold 22 million around the world.
5: Davis's catalog of artists besides Houston include Aretha Franklin, Earth, Wind & Fire, Barry Manilow, Billy Joel, and Jennifer Hudson.
3: You're up to date with your Central Coast headlines. I'm Ben Hayes.
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0: We are looking good right now. We've had a good morning commute so far. According to the California Highway Patrol, no problems. The 101 flowing smoothly in both directions, northbound and southbound. 4146, 166, 1. All good this morning. Weather today, some morning fog and clouds, then mostly sunny skies this afternoon. Paso Robles going to hit 85. San Luis Obispo, 71. Arroyo Grande, 70. And Santa Maria, 72. 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
7: 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From the highest of highs with Wild as Her.

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1: Damn,

0: It's KJ with Tom and Becky. Good morning.
1: And you're a star.
0: Yeah.
1: And you shine.
0: Yeah.
1: That's what you do. That's what you do every day.
0: That's what you do every day, B.
2: You know.
0: We are very pleased to be joined in studio once again this week. Vicky and Heather are here from the Ravine in Paso Robles, where they are having just a heck of a summer, kickoff to summer. Things are just getting going here now. We're a month in, I guess. And tonight is week two of their four-week summer sing-off competition, where the grand prize winner will sing at the fair this summer on the Silo stage and win $1,000 cash. But here's the deal. Tonight and then next Tuesday, the 30th, and then the next one, the 7th, you, Jug Country, can go to the Ravine and then go see the, like, think American Idol a little bit. You know what I mean?
2: Yeah.
0: And then they eliminate a couple people each week. There's judges, everything. Mandy's a judge. You know, she MCs. And so anyway, it's a big thing. It's at the Ravine in Paso Robles. And I say all that to tell you this. In just a second, in fact, I'm going to do it right now. We want to give away a pair of tickets to one person who will win a pair of tickets for tonight's round two.
2: Two. Mm-hmm.
0: Next week's round three, and then the finals.
2: So you get to go to all of them?
3: Yep. All of them.
0: Yep. Oh. One person's going to win a pair of tickets for tonight, next Tuesday, and the next Tuesday.
2: So question, when you get these tickets, does this give you access to the water park as well, or is this just the singing competition?
3: This is just the singing competition, gotcha. But I'll sweeten the deal if you want.
2: Oh.
0: See, this is Vicky. She's a professional. She's a professional. Are you going to throw in two tickets to the water park?
3: Yeah, let's do it. Let's do it.
2: Well, that's awesome.
3: Let's do it.
0: Holy crap. Vicky. All right. Yeah, look at this. So text in right now, Jug Country. Supercuts text line 805-549-8698. We will pick one random winner in just a minute. But also, here's the thing. You got to go tonight. Your schedule's got to be free.
3: Yeah.
0: Don't text in and be like, oh, I can't make it tonight. I forgot I have him in my bowling league. You know, don't do that. Tonight, next Tuesday, and the following. I just picked that. I love bowling, too. I'm not a bowling hater. I love bowling.
2: All right. While we are waiting on that, tell us a little bit more about the singing competition.
3: So we had night one. It was phenomenal. We have, our competition is top-notch. I mean, literally, they could probably, most of them go on American Idol and have a fighting chance to win. So this is not like a karaoke contest at Pine Street. This is legitimate vocal competition.
2: Watch it, Vicky.
3: There's nothing wrong with it. They would do great there, too. Right. However, this is a vocal competition. We have some really strong competitors. You know, local favorite Casey England's in it. So, I mean, you're not seeing just anybody. Like, we have the people in it that are performing around here. Savannah Creech, she performs at a lot of wineries. Like, we have really, really good performers. So we're providing you with some pretty good talent for $10. And it's after hours. And you're also taste testing our new menu at our all new open area, The Cove.
0: So I wanted to touch on that too for a second. And I know we talked, Heather's here as well. I know we talked last week a little bit about The Cove and opening up, a soft opening, and then the grand opening coming right before July 4th. But to be clear, this is an 18 and over, right? Or is this a 21 and over or 18 and over? This is an adult place.
4: You know, we're kind of soft launching it. We really want to get feedback from guests. You know, we have this amazing water park for all ages. But we really do feel like adults could use a little respite, a little quiet area. So it is a splashless pool. It's a jacuzzi. On the weekends, we're doing 21 and over, so Friday through Sunday.
0: Gotcha.
4: And I think that's really a great deal for, you know, adults who want to go to the water park.
2: Totally.
4: Have a day, cocktails, great food, relaxing atmosphere. That's kind of what we're pulling for.
0: Yeah.
4: So Monday through Thursday, we're going to keep it open to families. Again, splashes pool, so it's not like the bigger water park. But it encourages families who maybe want to come midweek. They can come out, hang out at the Cove, relax, and have the kids kind of, over on the other side enjoying all the big rides. So.
0: Sure.
2: So on the weekend, is it 18 or 21 and over?
4: Weekend is Friday through Sunday, 21 and over.
2: Yeah. Okay.
0: And I want you to think, like we talked last week a little bit, like more like a almost like a Vegas-like resort or
4: totally.
0: A little more private area, cabanas.
4: Oh, we've got amazing cabanas. So we've got the incredible elevated dining experience, too. So we've got, we're rolling out cabana service very soon. But it's really, it's a beautiful area. You know, Vicky and the team have just gone all out with the furnishings, the food, you know. And the cabanas, yes, are on special this weekend.
2: Nice.
4: Yeah, all week we're kind of test running them. So it's a great soft launch of the cabanas out at the Cove.
2: And yeah, again, that's super fun.
0: Jug Country, this is all part of the 20th year anniversary celebration of the Ravine Water Park. And had you put a gun to my head and said, has the Ravine been open 20 years? I would have said, no, it's...
2: Well, that's what I was telling you. So when Jeff 10, and I first 12? Started dating, we were like, oh, we should go to the Ravine. And that was almost 20 years ago. So and I went down the toilet bowl.
0: Did you?
2: Yes. That's perfect. I was young then. I can't do that now.
4: Yeah, you got to do it again.
2: No one needs to see that, you guys. My kids go on it every weekend, but nobody needs to see me going down that toilet bowl.
0: Okay.
2: But I would pay big money to watch you
0: I was going to say, if I gave you a $100 bill, would you do it?
2: No.
0: Oh, you're
2: gave
0: gonna...
2: me... Keep going.
4: Sweet the deal.
0: If I gave you two $100 bills, but... I got to record it and post it on Instagram.
2: Ooh.
4: No.
0: No? Okay. What a chicken. She used to be so
2: but
0: much
2: fun.
0: But
2: how fun would it be to watch you go down?
0: No,
4: that would be even better.
2: It would be even better. It would be hilarious.
0: Really? Really?
2: Hilarious.
0: So would you pay me $200 cash?
2: No, but I would record it.
3: Yes, we will do it.
0: Oh,
3: we will do it. We're in.
2: We're in.
3: But we have to be able to film it and post it.
0: Okay, I don't.
2: Come on.
0: Let's pause on that for a second.
2: I will be first in line, elbowing people out of the way to get a front row view of you on the little viewing area with my phone to watch you. Because you know there's like a viewing deck where you can see.
0: I know, and that's where you really get scared. Oh. You're up there, you're scared. And
2: then
0: you see the thing, and you're going to go round and round. Let's pause on that. Let's reiterate that tonight is week two of the singing competition at the Ravine. And we are, can we randomly pick a winner here? And
4: so exciting.
2: Yes.
0: Two tickets to the Ravine Water Park for the next 3 weeks.
2: Yep.
0: Two tickets to the singing competition for the next 3 weeks. One winner from the Supercuts text line. Who do we got, B?
2: I think we're going to go with the welder's wife today. The welder's wife.
4: Welder's wife.
0: Mm-hmm. Okay.
4: All right.
2: She said pretty please. Said it would make her day. So.
4: Okay, we'll see you tonight, welder's wife.
0: Get all that info and we'll pass it on. Heather, Vicky, thanks guys for coming in again. And
5: thank you.
0: Again, Jug Country, get on out to the Ravine, especially tonight.

0: It is K-Jug with Tom and Becky. Good morning. And Morgan, the intern, is here, the junior at Cal Poly. And boy, do we have a treat for you right now. Morgan, the intern's grades have been posted on, what's the platform?
1: Like my Poly profile, like my Cal Poly like account.
0: Okay. So
2: have
0: I
2: you
0: am
2: checked them yet, Morgan?
0: I'm gonna,
1: no, I haven't. I want to do it on the radio.
0: We're doing it live. So I want to put you on the spot. I want to do this live. I want you to read the name of the course you took and then the grade you got. Okay?
2: She, first of all, is going to get all good grades because she's not going to announce them
0: publicly.
2: What
0: if she gets like a C or a D?
2: She's not going to.
3: Hey, are you ready?
0: All right, yeah, go ahead.
2: She knows it.
0: Class one, here we go.
3: Corporate communication.
0: It's gross. Okay, go ahead.
3: A.
0: A. Now, listen. Watch me here. Use your voice. Use your diaphragm.
3: Use my diaphragm. Got
0: it. Corporate communications. A. See how you... Okay. All right. Good job.
2: Shut up. She just got an A in corporate communications. I don't think she needs you telling her how to, like, do things.
0: She needs me to tell her how to, you know, communicate corporately. Go ahead.
3: Experiential marketing strategies.
2: A. I would actually like Tom to define these classes.
0: Now, that's...
3: Can you actually do that?
0: Yeah. Go ahead.
3: Okay.
0: So that's what you majored in, right?
3: Oh,
0: that experiential party planning.
3: Sure, yeah.
0: Yeah, okay.
3: Okay.
0: Well, I hope you got an A. Good.
3: Experience industry data analytics.
0: Okay. Geeks.
3: A.
0: It's fine.
3: Thank you. Strategic event implementation.
2: A.
0: Huh, okay.
3: The end.
0: That's it? Four like, classes, you just,
3: like,
0: four what A's?
3: About, like, oh. No, I took a gen ed religion class as well.
0: Religion?
3: That was an A class.
0: You got an A in religion?
2: No, like, no math. Classes.
3: No, I already did like my statistics, my algebra, and everything already. Okay. Which those were A's too.
2: So you don't have to go. You don't have to do that again. You're done.
3: Mm-hmm. Oh. I think
2: the stress is over.
3: Yeah.
0: So you took five classes this spring and
3: 20
0: you got
3: units.
0: Five A's.
3: Mm-hmm.
0: I just.
2: What did you think she was gonna say?
3: I've only gotten one A minus, and it still kills me because do you know that an A minus is not a 4.0? It's a 3.9.
0: Well, that's crappy.
2: That is crappy.
3: It sucks.
0: Screw you, Cal Poly.
3: Yeah, it was actually Questa that did that.
2: Oh,
0: screw you, Questa.
3: I was like, wow.
2: Yeah.
0: Well, congratulations.
2: Yes, congratulations,
3: thank
2: Morgan.
3: Thank you.
0: Do you know that I never in my entire life
2: got an A.
0: Got five A's out of five classes. No, I got A's. Yeah, I'm wicked smart. But I never got five
3: from
0: out
3: New
0: of
3: York.
0: Five. Yeah, that's right.
3: In Oklahoma.
2: And yet somehow you made it to Columbia.
0: I did because...
2: And you never got all A's.
0: It's an Ivy League.
2: Doesn't that seem goofy?
3: That's suspicious.
2: It's way suspicious.
0: Listen.
3: We need to add that clip.
0: I never got a C in high school. I got A's and B's.
2: I know.
0: And
2: I understand that.
0: I could throw a football a quarter mile.
2: I understand that. To go to Columbia and to not get straight A's seems like...
3: Isn't Columbia hard, though?
2: Forrest Gump,
0: it's
2: something happening
0: there. It's extremely hard, Morgan. It's extreme. They want you to read books like the Iliad and the Odyssey and then write papers on what was the one? Act of God?
2: Morgan,
0: War
2: I don't
0: of
2: think
0: God,
2: you're understanding. He
0: God
2: doesn't,
0: of time
2: he doesn't know what they are because he got there and then he had to go. He couldn't.
0: I was there for 2 years and I got my first C my freshman year, but I also got A's and B's.
4: And then it went downhill from there.
3: See, I had, when I was in, sixth grade, I had, D's and, C's. I was not a good student in sixth grade. But then, in high school, 4.0.
0: Were you drinking back then?
3: No, I was... Okay. No. But I appreciate... Yes,
2: Drew Barrymore.
0: Right. Who knows? You don't know. You don't
2: she
0: know anybody.
2: Understand that reference.
3: So. But, I mean, I know who Drew Barrymore is. I know 51st Dates.
0: And there you go.
3: There's my age.
0: There it is. Well, congratulations is the takeaway here.
3: Thank you.
0: Five out of five A's. Man, that's impressive. Your mom and dad must be really proud.
3: Yes,
0: and stupid A boyfriend, Joey.
2: Come on, Joey.
0: He's up there cutting down trees. He's like, I didn't get no A's. I got C's, but I cut down trees.
3: Actually, no, he was really smart.
0: Okay, don't defend him.
2: Joey probably makes triple the amount of money that he's cutting down his trees.
3: Yeah.
2: Okay.
0: You're probably right on that one.
2: I think he's just out there, it's 1920,
0: floundering around,
2: roping himself to side of a tree and cutting it down.
3: Actually, he is. I showed him a picture.
2: But what I'm saying, though, is that there's a little bit more that goes into it than
0: I know.
2: Than that.
0: I know.
2: So I would shut up if I were you.
0: I don't have to. Listen, I'm 58. I don't have to shut up anymore.
2: You do. Are you 58?
0: Yeah.
2: Are you going to be $59 in a month.
0: Shut the front door.
2: 1 month, one day.
0: Yes.
3: Doesn't that mean like retirement?
0: Okay, you're fired, and you're not going to get an A from this internship. I'll tell you that much. With attitude like that,
3: you're not the person that signed my paper.
0: Well, listen, I have input.
3: Uh huh.
0: I have some input here.
3: That's okay.
0: I have some sway.
3: There's always room for growth.
0: That's right.
3: Exactly.
2: Are you telling him that?
3: Yes.
0: I hate your guts, too. Bye.
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0: TikTok, TikTok. 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

0: It is Kate Time with Tom and Becky. Good morning. Morgan, the intern, here as well. And I have another medical group to shine my hate at.
1: Oh, great.
0: So, you know, I believe dentists lie half the time.
1: Can't wait for your dentist friends to text in.
0: No, that's fine. That's fine. I mean, they do. I mean, I'm the one who's, you don't brush enough, you have a cavity, so I brush. Oh, you're brushing too hard. And you don't floss. I do. Stop it. Either I brush my teeth or I don't. Be happy. Fill my cavity. Sorry, I ate a million pounds of candy when I was young. Here's the other group that I'm on today, and that is podiatrists. I hate this. I've heard this. I don't believe this for a mother, father, second. Here's this huge story about this podiatrist from Baltimore saying, and this is...
1: Is it a huge story?
0: Well, it's Kendall Jenner, Jennifer Lawrence, Kylie Jenner, Dua Lipa. They're all wearing flip-flops. And some of them are wearing these special flip-flops that have heels, you know, like fashion,
1: sure,
0: whatever.
1: Like fashion.
0: But, okay. But the podiatrist is saying, of course, flip-flops are the worst thing ever. No support, heel pain, plantar fasciitis, bunions, hammer toes. Oh my God, can you imagine having a hammer toe?
1: What is a hammer toe exactly?
0: Anybody in Chuck Country have a hammer toe? Is it like a hammerhead shark?
1: I'm afraid I'm going to look up a picture.
0: Google it right now. I'll look if you look. I want to know what a...
1: Oh, it's where your toe goes up like this.
0: Yeah. What do you mean?
1: And they bend up like
0: Let
1: this.
0: Let me see. What in the actual hell is that?
1: Hammer toe.
2: It's like this.
0: Oh, it's like when you have the thing, when your finger gets locked.
1: Like arthritis?
0: No.
2: Oh, locked trigger finger.
1: Who just cracked their knuckles?
0: She did. Morgan. That was loud. Very loud.
2: It was like it's called a trigger finger.
0: Trigger finger.
2: Yes. You have to get like surgery in the tendon.
0: I had trigger thumb and I had to get a shot of cortisone, which hurt like a mother father.
1: Surgery after the hammer toe.
2: And that one has long toenails.
1: Your toes look like
0: that's. Oh, see, that's what I was afraid of right there. I've never seen a grosser picture of toes than that right there. That is the grossest thing I ever saw. I hate your guts, Becky.
1: Don't be judgmental about HTs.
0: A hammer toe. Yeah. Okay, so anyway, and then the cortisone wore off. Just FYI, to finish that part, and then I went to the pot cream, the CBD.
1: What are we talking about? About the noises.
0: Trigger finger.
1: You had that?
0: I did on my thumb. Yeah. But
2: Did it get locked and then you had to go like this?
0: Kind of gets locked because it's a pulley type of thing, you know? So anyway, whatever. My point is, I'm sorry, podiatrists, you are lying. The flip-flop is the most comfortable shoe in the world. So easy. Slip them on. So nice. And now you're over here railing against flip-flops. You've obviously never worn them.
1: Well, I found it interesting that this story came from Maryland. So clearly the podiatrist doesn't have a lot of clients here where we live, where that's, you know.
0: I think it's a load of crap. I think flip-flops
1: are great. A shoe of choice
0: forever. Jeez. I'd be wearing them right now if I could. I understand.
1: I'm surprised you're not, because this is usually your flip-flop season.
0: I'll get in there because obviously I have perfect toes. Don't worry about it, Morgan. I have perfect toes.
2: Do you get a pedicure?
0: I'm not a huge fan. I take care of them myself, but I've been blessed with perfect toes. So I do wear flip-flops a lot, and I like them, and they're so comfortable. And you should see my toes. Do you want to see my toes? I'll show you my toes right now. I'll show you my toes right now.
1: This is where your harassment training
0: I didn't take
1: comes
0: it.
1: Into
0: I'm not taking it.
2: No.
0: Okay, your choice. Here you go, Morgan.
2: No.
0: You can look at my toes,
2: no.
0: A,
2: kay.
0: Or... You can take my harassment training for me.
2: See, none of the above.
0: That's not a, it's not an option.
2: Then see your way out.
0: What? See your way out.
1: Madison said, I live in my flip-flops. I get cranky when I have to wear shoes.
0: Right.
1: Mrs. Tom, CCS, my brother is a podiatrist. He wears flip-flops all the time.
0: Good for him. He sounds sane. Freak. They are the most comfortable. They're just awesome.
1: Do you remember when you wanted to start an OnlyFans account a couple weeks ago?
0: I still do, kind of. I just want to make money.
2: Like a foot page?
0: Yeah. I just want to show people my feet and have them give me $9.95 a month.
1: That's not what you said you wanted to start that.
0: That's what I'm, that's exactly
2: $9.95.
0: What
2: I'm
1: George is $9.95.
2: $9.95.
0: $10 a month. Look at my toes. I'll show you my toes in different positions and different times of the day. Here are my toes at K-Jug. Here are my toes when I'm at home watching the game. Here are my toes. $10 a month from 1,000 strangers? I'll make $10,000 a month. Are you kidding me?
2: Then you can retire.
0: Of course. And I'm making $120,000 a year just snapping pictures of my toes every now and then for freaks. I'm sorry the world is the way it is, but
1: I want to monetize off of it.
0: I want to monetize of this crazy world we're living in.
1: Wow.
0: All right. Anyway, there you go. So podiatrists say flip-flops are bad. The whole world says they're great. And I don't believe podiatrists.
1: Well, not all podiatrists.
0: I don't believe them.
1: That's what Mrs. Tom CCS just said. Her brother's one, and he wears flip-flops all the time.
0: I believe her, and I believe him. Other than that...
2: Go to that podiatrist.
1: Yeah.
0: I don't have a podiatrist. I don't need to. Remember, I have perfect toes.
1: But that's not just... It's not just for perfect toes. It's a problem.
0: Hammer toe?
1: No.
2: Do you have a hammer toe?
0: No.
1: You could have plantar fasciitis.
0: No. Mm-hmm. No. False. Keep going.
1: I don't
0: fungus?
1: Know.
0: Fungus? No.
1: No one. It's not. It's not like
2: athlete's
1: a disease.
2: Foot.
1: You could have like you had athlete's foot one time.
0: One time I
1: it
0: had
1: was,
0: athlete's foot.
1: I'm not even sure it was athlete's foot. Morgan, I forgot all about this. This was 8-9 years ago.
0: I had to buy the Gold Bond.
1: He's like, look at
0: spray.
1: My foot.
0: Yeah.
1: It was.
0: It was upsetting.
1: A white fungus that was spread all over his foot and toes
0: couple
1: and
0: toes.
1: Everything.
0: Couple toes.
1: And he thinks he got it from the hot tub because he Airbnbs his house out to strangers.
0: Ew. I think I got skanky hot tub Airbnb toe.
2: That's gross.
0: But I took care of it. And by the way, the Gold Bond works perfectly. It's almost like it's almost on the level as Afrin.
1: I had forgotten about that.
0: Yeah. I still have it. I still spray my toes every now and then just for fun.
1: Mineral oil bandit. Nobody gives a bleep about your toes.
0: Don't you shut up.
1: Tom,
0: let us do the
1: I'm
0: show.
1: Not reading that, Madison.
0: Oh, Madison's been gross lately.
1: High on Benadryl is telling you that you have to do other weird stuff with your feet in order to make money.
0: No, I'm not doing that. I'm not doing that.
1: Tiny Russell said I'll give you $10 a month to shut up.
0: It's actually kind of funny, jackass. All right, there's your toe story of the day.
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2: Good morning with your Central Coast headlines. I'm Ben Hayes. As the 4th of July holiday approaches, the San Luis Obispo County Sheriff's Office is partnering with the San Luis Obispo County Crime Stoppers to help prevent the possession, sale, and use of illegal fireworks throughout San Luis Obispo County. Crime Stoppers is offering a reward of up to $500 for information leading to the identification and arrest of individuals possessing illegal fireworks with the intent to sell them. If you have information, call the hotline at 805-781-1933 or Crime Stoppers at 805-549-7867. Police say a 55-year-old Atascadero man has been arrested in connection with a residential burglary that happened in San Luis Obispo. Officers said they looked into a reported burglary near Carpenter and Hathaway Streets on June 16th. During the investigation, detectives identified David Hall as a person of interest, and following a search of Hall's home and cars, evidence gathered during the search led to Hall's arrest on charges of burglary, resisting arrest, and a probation violation. Reporter Jason Campidonia says Governor Gavin Newsom is getting ready to release his tax return amid a Department of Justice investigation.
3: Newsom's office says they're, quote, working to prepare the returns, but no date was given. The governor has said that releasing tax returns is his moral duty, but he hasn't released his since 2022. A spokesperson says Newsom and the first partner have nothing to hide, and they disclose their income each year. Critics say that Newsom and his wife wouldn't be able to afford several multi-million dollar homes unless something funny is going on, and the tax returns might lead them to what smells fishy. I'm Jason Campidonia.
2: And California officials are pushing back against AT&T's plan to end traditional landline service. AT&T is seeking federal approval to end landline service and says it will not disconnect rural areas without reliable alternatives. With your Central Coast headlines, I'm Ben Hayes.
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5: Still looking good. We've had a good morning commute. No issues to tell you about on the roads right now. That according to the California Highway Patrol. Weather today, some morning fog and clouds and then mostly sunny skies this afternoon. Atascadero going to hit 85. Looks like downtown San Luis Obispo right about 71. Pismo Beach 70. Lompoc today, your high 72. 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
1: 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Just looking for somebody as wild as her. Corey Kent, live at Barrel House, October 22nd. From the highest of highs with Wild as Her.

0: Cage Side with Tom and Becky. Also, Morgan the intern is here. Morgan the intern, I'll try to ask one more time. Do you know who's singing this song? Do you know this song? What? No, speaking of the mic, loudly,
1: I'm scared.
0: Forcefully. No, go ahead.
1: Lionel Richie?
0: Nope.
1: Oh,
0: it's all right.
1: No, sounds like it.
0: Okay, yeah. It could be.
1: It does sound like it.
0: Could be. I'll give you that. We talked about Lionel earlier. I'll give you that. Now, wait. No.
2: No, she's cheating. She's Shazamming.
0: She's cheating. How dare you? How dare you? Here we go. Listen.
1: Oh. Wait.
2: Queen of Pop. Just say it. It's okay. Just say it. Just say it in the microphone. You're fine.
1: Madonna.
2: Yes.
0: Yes.
2: Okay. Good job.
0: Thank you. I just improved your grade from an F to a D. Good job. So this is one of those comeback stories, Becky, that we had a couple years ago. Madonna, you remember she announced a couple years ago that somebody was going to do a biopic of her whole life. They were going to make this huge film about Madonna and her life. And I remember at the time they had chosen Julia Garner to play Madonna. And Julia Garner.
2: Who's Julia Garner?
0: She is Ruth. From Ozark.
2: Oh, yeah. Okay.
0: And we thought, at the time, I remember us saying, she's going to be perfect to play Madonna. Like,
2: I kind of remember this.
0: So it was a thing. Well, here's the, I guess, the bad news today is that, back to Madonna for a second, she's now announced that there is not going to be a movie done. And she says, in true Madonna fashion, because she is an absolute...
2: Psycho.
0: She said, basically, my life is too big to be put into a 2-hour doc. My life is too big to be put in a 10-part series, a 20-hour doc on Netflix. She even tried to go to Serbia to get it produced. Nobody wants to do it.
2: Elvis.
0: Yeah.
2: Prince, Freddie Mercury.
0: That's right.
2: They didn't have nearly the life that Madonna.
0: Right. So Madonna says the movie about her life was supposed
2: Michael
0: to be...
2: Michael Jackson.
0: Right, Michael. I mean, there's 97 movies about Michael. There was just one a couple weeks ago. Anyway, she said, I've had an extraordinary life. I've had a huge life. I needed a big budget. She insisted her story couldn't be told as a small, low-budget film.
2: Sure. I'm sure, for the record, that that's why your movie wasn't made.
0: Right. Or it could be... You look like Lucifer now.
2: Right, like a scab.
0: You have got so much work done that you look like a devil had a baby with a cat.
2: As a matter of fact, not only do you look like Lucifer, you might
0: actually be Lucifer. And is there... And to be honest, is there anything about Madonna... any of us don't already know or even want
2: it.
0: To know?
2: I mean, probably some tawdry, disgusting.
0: But we know all things. That. Remember she had the nude vagina book that was like
2: Can
0: for the coffee table? It was like, look at me.
2: I don't remember that, actually.
0: Oh, and she had, like, there was a lot of that in the whole thing. Oh,
2: well, she's
0: huge.
2: Gross. And she wants people to know that she's, like,
0: that, right.
2: Makes her gross. Like, but she wants people to be like...
0: Well, for the record, I will agree that now things have taken a turn, but I will always remember Madonna for 1984 and singing songs
2: Madonna,
0: like this.
2: Right?
0: I do love Madonna. She was the biggest, I mean, her and Whitney were the biggest pop stars of the 80s. So.
2: As tragic as Whitney's life ended, she didn't have to be disgusting to sell things.
0: Right.
2: And I think you have to be disgusting to sell things. It's a different type of talent. Like Whitney Houston was talent.
0: It was talent.
2: Have to be gross.
0: And then it was just a good old-fashioned drug overdose, slip in the tub.
2: Well, that got, like, tragic.
0: But
2: again,
0: you
2: know, I think Hollywood does that to everyone. I
0: sure,
2: think that they
0: sure.
2: do that on purpose to people.
0: Sure.
2: It's all evil. But had she not gone down that route, I don't, you know.
0: Do you know the one photo that really turned me on Madonna, scared me a little bit, was when she did, like, the ponytail pigtails. She looked like, who's the young pretty one that does the... you know, the baseball bat and the Marvel stuff.
2: Oh, Margot Robbie?
0: Yes. She was trying to channel like Margot Robbie.
2: When did
0: in
2: Madonna
0: that movie.
2: Do that?
0: five, six, 7 years ago.
2: Oh, I don't know.
0: And it was one of those photos where she had some work done and she had her hair looking like devil horns coming out. And I was like, okay, we're going down a wrong path now. There we go. Devil.
2: Oh, yeah.
0: See?
2: Oh, she told, but that's Satan. That's
0: she
2: like you have to
0: Satan.
2: Look.
0: Yes.
2: There you. I don't know what it is about Hollywood after a while, but sometimes you get like the look in your eye.
0: You got it. She got the look. Anyway, no Madonna biopic coming out anytime soon. So, oh, look at that. Morgan, look at that. Show Becky.
2: Yeah, it's devil, scary. Scary devil.
0: Devil worms coming out of her head.
2: Maggot Bridget said she looks like the character from Saw. 1,000%.
0: There you go.
2: The cheekbones and everything.
0: Yep, there you go. All right, and with that, let me transition into talking about Passerolles Ford.
2: Okay, Tom, do tell us.
0: Time is of the essence right now. 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

0: It is K-Chuck with Tom and Becky. Good morning.
1: I'm sorry. I'm pretty stoned right now.
0: So if you're wondering what Becky and I text each other after hours, last night she sent me a text of a story that I see this morning, and I wanted to remember to talk about this. A camping trip to Shaver Lake turned disgusting for a man who fell into a sewage tank beneath the toilet. I'm sorry, wait a minute. Fell into a waterless.
2: Yeah. So you know what
0: waterless
2: that means.
0: Sewage tank, which means it was just
2: full of it.
0: One and two. Poop and pee.

0: he was trying to retrieve a pair of sunglasses that he had dropped. It happened near Shaver Lake, and he was in the muck for 10 to 15 minutes, trapped before the firefighters, sheriff's deputies, and campground staff pulled him out. He was then thoroughly hosed down and decontaminated.
1: His insides, because you know it got in his mouth, and his ears, and up his nose.
0: No.
1: You know it did.
0: So this
1: you're
0: is
1: not going to fall in there without it getting somewhere in your...
0: You're right. Well, if he was submerged, that's a whole different deal.
1: Full up. Well, if he reached, he went head first, right? He didn't go feet first.
0: He fell.
1: Yes.
0: Trying to grab it, so maybe he did go.
1: Too.
0: Yeah, maybe he did go head first. Yeah.
1: One, I know people that were camping at Shaver Lake this weekend. I'm just hoping that this had nothing to do with them.
0: Right.
1: Two, you and I have talked about this a couple times over the years. No sunglasses, no phone, no nothing.
0: Nothing.
1: Is worth trying to retrieve it from one of these toilets. Let it go. It's with God now.
0: Right. You know what? Things didn't work out with your sunglasses.
1: It wasn't meant to be.
0: Buy another pair. You'll be okay.
1: Now you have a story. Oh, that one time I dropped them in the toilet.
0: And, and I got to think, too, that actually falling in a vault toilet full of pee and poop.
1: Yeah.
0: I think when you get out and you get hosed down, I think you're only at best 90%.
1: Rest of your life?
0: So then you got to take another shower, like, immediately or an hour later.
1: At best, you're 75%.
0: Okay, so then another one. Now you've got 85, and then 90. Like, you have to take 6, 7, 8, and I think that you never, ever recover to 100% clean smelling.
1: I think mentally and physically you never recover 100%. Physically, it's like there's always going to be a lingering...
0: Something.
1: Even, like, if you're outwardly cleaned off, again, it's the internal thing for me where I would always feel like I had this feces flakes in my...
0: Oh, God, is that the worst thing you've ever said to me in your life? Don't ever say FF again.
1: In my throat, like there was like a little lingering
0: nose,
1: one, like up there
0: nose.
1: In my nose, in
0: like
1: my
0: you can
1: ears.
0: Smell it gets in your sinuses?
1: I don't think I could go to the doctor enough.
0: Right.
1: I think it would have to be a weekly thing to be tested for things.
0: Right.
1: Think of all the things that are in there. It's pee, it's poop, it's other stuff.
0: Okay,
1: No, it's horrifying.
0: I know.
1: It's a horrifying
0: all
1: thought. For some sunglasses.
0: Come on, my man.
1: And here's my other question. Those toilets clearly are large enough that a man could fit down them. But that's a small hole that you've fallen down when you're a grown man. You went in.
0: He couldn't get out by himself.
1: There's no room to flail to flip yourself around midair, so you went face first into a pile of S.
0: A gigantic vault of S and P. Like, you want to talk about a neti pot? I think I would check myself into, like an emergency room and be like, whatever you do, I want you to flush everything out. I want you to flush two things up my nostrils. I want my mouth open. I want my veins. I want everything to go around and flush.
1: This person texted in and said this guy probably has to worry about diseases for a while after being in the toilet vault. That's what gets me. That's the number one thing. It would be the diseases after that. It would be like I'm saying, like a weekly rotating doctor visit.
0: Yeah,
1: I would worry.
0: Yeah.
1: For at least 40 years that something just hasn't shown up on the tests yet.
0: Do you remember back in COVID days when they would test the poop of cities? And they'd be like, oh, there's a lot of COVID in the poop. And you're like, it's the worst ever.
1: What?
0: Poor guy. Yeah, you're too young. You're too young. You were 17 when COVID hit.
2: Do you remember when
3: I was actually 15.
0: You were 15 when COVID hit.
1: Do you remember when they were swabbing
0: China.
1: The noses for
0: China swabbed
1: COVID?
0: Your BH.
1: I think you people let them swab your...
0: Your BH.
1: You let them do that to you.
0: You did.
1: How do you feel about that now? Your life choices.
0: I mean, I'll take wearing
1: a
0: mask.
1: I've done a lot of stuff in my life, but I can tell you one thing I'm proud of right now is I've never let the Chinese government do that.
0: We're not going downtown, Chinese government. We're not doing that.
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2: I know you said you weren't buying anything for Amazon Prime Day.
0: Yeah.
3: Oh, it's Prime Day?
0: It's day
2: Prime
0: one
2: Day,
0: of four
2: Target,
0: days.
2: Yeah. Deal days.
0: Yeah, what do you got?
2: Well, no, I really have nothing.
0: What do I need?
2: Through. Well, I don't know. Did you do the thing I told you to look in your saved for later items and see if anything went on sale?
0: No.
2: It's the only way I do it. Because it's, stuff I like really had thought about before.
0: Yeah.
2: I got some ceiling fans, keyboards.
3: Keyboards like
2: son.
3: For the laptop?
2: Yeah, my son.
3: Oh.
0: Like Roblox stuff for that?
2: No, like just a keyboard for a computer. Don't worry about it, okay?
0: I don't keep stuff in my cart too long. You know what I mean?
2: Like, well, I don't keep it in my cart, but do you ever move it to save for later? That's my point.
0: Well, yeah, I mean, yeah, maybe some things. But I usually come back when I see those again, and like the next time I see them, I don't even want them.
2: It's how I am, too.
0: Yeah, like,
2: and that's why I'm glad I saved it for later. Like, that was stupid.
0: Yeah.
2: I didn't waste money on that.
0: I don't need that. That's...
2: Well, these flickering light bulbs for the outside of my house, I do think I want.
0: Okay. So, I did have one thing, speaking of light bulbs. I had one of those things in my cart, save for later, the little tiny... You stick in places. They're like long and skinny lights, and you stick in places. And like, so if you have like a pantry and there's light, you open the door and then the light comes on.
2: Yeah.
0: Or like underneath your kitchen cabinets.
2: Cabinets.
0: I saved those, and I saved those for a long time.
2: We'll go look right now and see. Go take
0: the
2: look. See.
0: I just don't know if I need them. Trying to be a little wiser with money.
2: As you should be. I think that's probably the smart thing to do.
0: Yeah. Last thing I think I got from Amazon was I got a what are they? Not a humidifier. What the things that make your house smell good? Put a little oil in it.
2: Oh, a diffuser.
0: Diffuser, not a humidifier. Diffuser, yes. That thing works pretty good.
2: Like, do I need a robe with fur on the sleeves? Like, not fur, but like feathers on the.
0: Right. See?
2: Do I need it?
0: See.
2: I feel like I didn't.
0: You might.
2: Need that.
0: You might. You might by noon today. You don't know.
2: Keep I don't know.
0: Keep it in there. Does anybody really take Amazon Day serious anymore?
2: Are you, I don't think so.
0: I know, dude. Like, it's first there was one day in the fall, and then there's like, then we'll do 2 days in the fall, then we'll do the summer and the fall. And does anybody?
2: I don't think so.
0: I don't either, man. I just it's past.
4: To like, find your store is simply not believable.
0: It's fine. But
2: all right.
0: What do we got?
2: To the text line here, Luke the Duke. He said, "We're done with jury duty. They brought 300 people in and chose 75 of us, and then this person on trial entered a plea deal."
0: Perfect.
2: Thank you for the update, Luke.
0: Yeah.
2: Do you remember when you went to jury duty and started filming it?
0: I do.
3: What?
0: Yeah, no, I was...
2: I think you're allowed to do that.
3: You're not...
0: I wasn't in the court, though. I was in the room. They bring you all in this
3: like
0: big room.
3: Like, on the jury?
0: Well, like, no. That's what I'm saying. When you first get there, mm-hmm. you go in a huge room, and you have to check in.
3: Yeah.
0: And then... And that's where I started filming. I was like, check this out. And Becky's like, oh my God, you're going to get arrested. You know,
2: I was scared for you.
0: I know. And I appreciate that, friend.
3: Especially if like the case is like...
0: But you don't know at that point. You don't know the case. So then you go to actual courtroom where the lawyers from both sides will start, you know, asking you questions and knocking you out type of thing. And the judge, I got knocked out. The judge I had, but he was a stickler. And he's like, I don't care about anything about your life, your job. The only thing I care about really is if you have a vacation planned and you can prove to me that you've already bought plane tickets or a crew. You know, if you could prove that to me, I'll let you out. But other than that, I don't care.
2: And how did that go for you?
0: I got out.
3: You booked a plane ticket right then and there, didn't you?
0: He was like, I don't care that you're in the media. Boom. You're not. I don't care. It's like, fine. All I want to do when I retire, when I get a little bit older, I want to do two things. I want to be one of those shopping cart police narcs that goes around and shames people in parking lots for leaving their cart, you know, not where it's supposed to be. And I want to serve on a grand jury.
3: Oh, that's cool.
0: I want to sit on a grand jury for a year.
3: Okay.
2: A whole year.
0: Well, I think that's your term.
3: Oh, I didn't know you.
0: I think you served for a year.
2: I didn't know there was like a term limit, like a time.
0: I think there is.
2: Or are you just eligible for a year?
0: I think you volunteer, and then I think your term is like a year. So you hear a bunch of cases, whether to move them forward and prosecute.
3: Is that what a grand jury is?
0: I think so.
3: Have you ever gone and just sat in and watched all the court proceedings in a day?
2: I thought it was just one.
0: No,
3: I have
0: watched Tom Clancy movies,
3: mm-hmm.
0: starring Tom Cruise, right? Yeah. John Grisham. I've read John Grisham books. So same thing.
3: Well, not really, because it's like live. Like I went to like our local judicial court, and we just sat there and watched all the court cases.
2: When I was in college, I got to go to the Michael Jackson trial.
0: That's right, you did.
2: And see that happen in Santa Maria.
3: Really?
2: Yeah. Mm-hmm. So that was pretty. And that was weird because I feel like it wasn't hard to do that. Like, and not even a lot of people wanted to go in my class. They were like,
0: You went into the courtroom?
2: Into the courtroom. Got to sit in there and watch the whole thing for a day.
0: And was he in there?
2: Yep.
0: So you literally were
2: in the courtroom. It wasn't like I was just, and yes, like in
0: from
2: the
0: Michael Jackson.
2: Like, this is really crazy.
0: Wow.
2: And you know what's really sad about that?
0: He was found innocent?
2: No. You know my memory and how I can't remember concerts and things I went to?
0: Yeah, because you were
2: drunk. I don't have a clear... No, I really think I have, like, memory loss. Like, I don't have, like, a clear memory of that. Like, I have fuzzy memories of it, and that's, like, something I wish I would... I feel like maybe I don't pay attention to things as closely. Was that my problem? Just on to the next thing.
0: Do you remember what he was wearing? Was he, like...
2: Black suit, I'm sure.
0: He wasn't, like, in kind of costume-y?
2: No.
0: Like a red, you know, long sleeve shirt?
2: Didn't have, like, a...
0: Little top hat.
2: Rhinestone glove on.
0: Yeah, he didn't have that.
2: No.
3: Was he in... I'm looking at pictures right now.
0: Google this one up. Google Santa Maria Michael Jackson trial. And
2: how old
0: probably...
2: were you in that Michael Jackson trial? You had to be young.
3: What year was it?
2: Oh, God.
3: It said 03.
2: Yeah.
3: Does that sound right?
2: Yeah.
3: Cool, I wasn't born.
2: Yeah.
0: There you go.
2: What year were you born?
3: 04.
2: Holy smokes.
0: Yeah,
2: I was well in... I was losing shoes in Isla Vista when Morgan was born.
0: That's right.
2: Mm-hmm.
0: That's right. Classy times.
2: Well, you know.
0: And look at her. She's got 5 out of 5 A's on her report card. That's her junior year in college.
3: It was June 13th, 2005.
2: That's when his trial was?
3: Yeah.
2: So you were a year old?
3: It was like 6 months.
2: Yeah.
0: Wow.
3: Crazy.
0: All right.
2: All right. People, Patty. So at the beginning of the year, I got summoned to jury duty, but it was a federal one. The letter stated I had to be in L.A. for a minimum of 2 weeks and can last a month. They are also willing to book me a stay there and paid time off. I couldn't go because I had surgery that time, but I still wonder what court case it was going to be.
0: Oh.
3: Wait, was it like Johnny Depp?
2: It was the beginning of this year.
0: Could have been something like that,
3: could
0: right?
3: Could have been Johnny Depp.
0: Oh, it could have been like, Rob Reiner's kid killed him?
2: That hasn't happened yet.
0: Yeah, that's true. Okay. I'm just thinking.
3: But, like, you
0: LA
3: have to...
0: crimes.
3: They try to take people that don't know anything about it.
0: That's right.
3: So, if, like, you knew about the case, you couldn't go. But
0: I don't think they can do that for everybody because, like, some stuff is so public.
2: Well, yeah. But they just tell you then they don't want you watching the updated news on it.
3: You're, like, locked down.
0: Yeah.
2: Could have been, let's see, there was a social media addiction trial.
0: Okay.
2: Blah, blah, blah, blah, blah. Boring, boring, boring. What about Matthew Perry?
0: Ooh.
2: And Matthew Perry.
3: Oh.
0: Yeah, because his doctors just got sentenced. Yeah, it could have been.
3: Hmm. Wait. They got sentenced for what? I haven't heard about this.
0: For fostering
2: you heard about
0: his
2: Matthew Perry?
3: Friends. Well, I've heard about Matthew Perry.
0: Oh, so he died in an overdose because he was getting the drugs from his handlers, his assistants, and they were getting them from doctors who would just prescribe them.
2: Yeah.
0: And they all got found guilty. Like, you can't hand a guy a bottle of 100 fentanyl pills and expect him to live.
2: Terrible.
0: Yeah, it was awful.
3: Awful.
2: Which, you know what?
0: I said. Some personal responsibility
2: a
0: there.
2: A little bit. I don't feel bad for you. This is like, look at the problems we're in.
0: Yeah.
2: You guys just handing drugs out like
0: you remember that time I almost drowned in the bathtub?
2: Nerds, yes.
0: I wasn't on fentanyl. I just fell asleep in the bathtub.
2: I have the
0: Don't
2: picture of that. He looked deceased.
3: Oh.
0: Yeah.
3: Oh.
0: I mean, she doesn't have a full.
2: No.
0: Morgan That's just freaked out. Morgan just made. She
2: At the time, I was sent a photo of him laying like this. Like, it was just like his head above the bathtub.
0: Yeah,
2: laying in his arms and his mouth was open because he was sleeping.
0: Yeah. Uh-huh. I love me a bath. I love me a good bath. It's a way to relax at the end of the night, you know?
2: Mm-hmm. Do you find that odd? That he likes to. Do you still.
3: A bubble bath?
0: Every now and then.
3: I mean, you have a hot tub, but I mean,
2: like a grown man, like every night taking a bubble bath.
0: Oh, so good. Little Dr. Teals.
3: I don't know.
0: Those salts that they put in the bathtub. I love it. It's lavender.
3: Have you seen those like spas where they put like a bunch of salt in like the bathtub and you just float?
2: Oh, like the salt. But you know what? You might actually like that.
0: I would actually
2: do that.
0: You
2: could have a place there called Central Coast Floats.
3: Oh, they do?
2: You could go float around.
3: Ooh.
0: Wait, were we talking about this one time on the air?
2: I don't know.
0: They kind of lock you in a room type of thing?
2: Yeah, it's like a... You make it sound scary. They don't lock you in.
0: Yeah, I do. It's like
3: a room and like they leave you alone, but like... They check on you and like.
0: It seems like one of those houses that you have to.
2: Look, flotation therapy. Maybe you need this.
3: That's what I need. So cool.
0: No, I don't want ice. Get that out of here.
2: This. You could be that guy.
0: That's me right there.
3: That's you.
2: Floating.
3: Yeah, I would totally go to that and do like a.
0: I do that.
3: Evaluation for them.
0: I would do that right there.
3: Yeah. How much is it?
0: Is the 30% off.
2: $55 to go float.
0: Oh,
3: for how long?
2: That lady looks miserable as S in the ice bathtub.
0: Yeah.
2: She looks cold.
3: She looks like she's breathing through it.
2: Yeah.
0: Never doing that. Not doing that.
3: It's actually really good. It's like shock therapy for your body. Like you go in the sauna, you go in the cold plunge.
0: Yeah.
3: And then you go back in the sauna. It's actually really good for your body. You usually do like 3 minutes in the cold plunge. I've done it before.
0: Ugh.
2: Don't care. Quite not enough.
0: Not enough money in the world. They'd have to pay me
2: $5,500. Okay, Juanito. Hey, Tomas, had an extra ticket to Team USA game on Thursday. I was going to invite you, but you shot me down last time. We got good seats, too. Look for Juanito on the TV behind the goalpost.
5: Te amo tanto.
2: I don't believe you, Juanito.
0: I'm a little jelly. I know. But, yeah.
2: Sweet, is Kathy sending in photos of...
0: What is she up to?
3: Clothes?
2: Oh, right here. Good morning, Tom, Becky, Morgan. I hope you're having a fan... I don't know what she's saying. Huston, who is rocking in the People's Artist Competition. Oh, no, sweetest Kathy.
0: Is she drunk?
2: And in the top 1% of artists in the country. She's an awesome saddle maker and something her family business. Her father was a saddle maker in Templeton back in the day. Right now, she's featured in Harmony. Why is sweetest Kathy's text, they're being cut off? Like...
0: Oh, I don't know.
2: And I'm like, .. And then maybe...
0: Is she writing too much?
2: Maybe. I don't know what you said, sweetest Kathy, but something about Huston making saddles and leather jewelry.
0: Saddle time and you're drunk and it's
2: Tuesday. Good job, Huston. All right.
0: Okay.
2: I don't know what's happening.
0: Anything else?
2: I don't know what that is. Nope, that's it.
0: Okay.
2: Oh, Will. Good morning, Tom, Becky, and Morgan, the intern. Have a tremendous Tuesday.
3: Thanks,
2: Will. Thanks, Will. You too.
0: Thanks, buddy. I appreciate that. That's great.
2: All right. Now that's it.
0: All right. So long, farewell. 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For Morgan, the intern, and Becky, my name is Tom. Have a great Tuesday. We'll see you first thing. Tomorrow. Bye.
6: 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Promotional consideration from United Airlines. Something special in the air. Tom's suits have been provided by Armani. Becky's wardrobe has been provided by Chanel. No portion of today's show may be rebroadcast without the express written consent of Major League Baseball. Women who are pregnant should not listen to the show. 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Some required. If it looks like a duck and walks like a duck, it probably is a duck. In case of emergency, your seat cushion may be used as a flotation device. If you sit in the middle, you don't have to shut the gate. Tom and Becky do not know who shot JFK. Less is always more. Actions are louder than words. Jug Country Mornings with Tom and Becky contain 9 essential vitamins, making the show part of a complete breakfast. And finally, yes, it's true, you probably won't ever use algebra in your life. Have a great day.
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0: That is Stella Lefty there in Boston, and we're going to be at Paso Robles 4th of July again this year at Barney Schwartz Park, 4 p.m. until the fireworks start at dusk, and there's food trucks, family fun zone, free to attend, free parking, free live concerts as we celebrate America's 250th birthday. 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
1: Jug Country weather.
0: Still looking for a little bit of a marine layer early in the morning, burning off to sunny skies later. Highs in the North County near 84, 73 for San Luis and the Inland Valley south of the grade, and 68 at the beaches today. 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

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From the highest of highs with Wild as Her.

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2: Damn,

That is Rodney Atkinson watching you as our 11 o'clock hour gets underway. I'm Andy Morris. I'll be with you till 3, and then Pepper will have the air chair from then on. Here's Cody Johnson. This is The Fall.

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0: Lainey Wilson and 4x4 by You. I don't know if you saw, but Sierra Ferrell has got a concert coming to the Central Coast. Santa Barbara Bowl on August the 6th. 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
0: Have yourself a good one, sir. Thanks for the new ad. It runs for a week, if we didn't mention that, and we'll talk to you bright and early tomorrow morning.
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0: Taylor Swift, I Knew It, I Knew You, and it's so good to hear her back on the air here again at the Jug. That is part of the Toy Story 5 soundtrack and doing very, very well in the country music world for her. Hey, the California Mid-State Fair 4-H moment is coming up. 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
5: Morning, low clouds and fog burning off to mostly sunny skies later on today. High temperatures in the North County sitting at about 84, 73 for the Inland Valley south of the grade, and at the beaches today, highs near 68. Let's get you back into the music with Cody Johnson. Here is Traveling Soldier.

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Dierks Bentley and Somewhere on a Beach as our 12 o'clock hour gets underway. It's out to lunchtime, brought to you by the Ortega Firm. Here is Hudson Westbrook. This is called House Again.

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Here is Megan Maroney keeping the music rolling. This is called No Caller ID.

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0: Parker McCollum there and killing me as we get ready for K-Jug's participation at the 4th of July in Paso Robles. Barney Schwartz Park is where everybody in the North County hangs out. 4 p.m. till fireworks at dusk, food trucks, family fun zone, free parking, free live concerts. It's America's 250th birthday. 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

101.1 K-Chug and Good Medicine presents Welcome, Corey Kent. 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From the highest of highs with Wild as Her.

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I'm sitting all alone in the cold, Rocky Mountain Low. 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

0: Kenny Chesney, carry on. Have you gotten to watch any of the U.S. World Soccer, the U.S. World Cup soccer matches? I watched one yesterday. My buddy Jack was watching some tube, and so I sat down and watched Egypt and New Zealand go at it. It was weird because he had it on the Spanish channel, so I'm watching Egypt play New Zealand, and the commentary was in Spanish, which was a little strange, but it was a really good game yesterday.
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0: 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Weather forecast today calling for mostly sunny weather. High temps going to be sitting somewhere near 84 north of the grade, 73 south of the grade, and 68 at the beaches today. Let's get you back into the music with Ella Langley. 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

Trinity Oak Revival, who is going to be at the California Mid-State Fair this year. That is a song called Ode to Bourbon. That's my kind of ode right there. Here's Justin Moore and Time's Ticking.

0: Hardy featuring Tim McGraw, Eric Church, and Morgan Wallen. The song is called MacArthur. Our 1 o'clock hour traveling along here. I'm Andy Morris. I'll be with you till 3, and then Pepper takes back over the air chair.
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Jordan Davison turned his truck around halfway through our 1 o'clock hour. Talk about our junk poll of the day coming up for you here pretty soon. In the meantime, this is Aaron Watson. He was just here in concert last week. This is called So Tell Me Mama, or Pontiac.

0: Aaron Watson in Pontiac. So tell me, Mama, have you taken our jug poll of the day yet today? It's brought to you by Be Right There Heating and Air. Want to find out if you have a college degree. No or yes, I have one or two or three or four, and I do not. I wish I did. I went to school for about 9 years, and I switched majors so many times over the years that I never get it finished, and I wish I would have, because even in radio, there are times I would have been better off had I had my college degree. So I always assume I do or feel like I do because I went for so long and studied so many different things, but no, I did never get that final degree. How about you? It's our jug poll of the day, brought to you by Be Right There Heating and Air.
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0: of green and think as you drunk as we get ready for Paso's 4th of July. 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
1: Jug Country weather.
0: Had a little morning fog and low clouds. Burns off through the mid-morning to mostly sunny skies in the North County. Highs near 84. 73 south of the grade for the inland valleys and 68 at the beaches. 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
1: Bailey Zimmerman, where it ends, just after 2 o'clock. It may be just the beginning for Bailey Zimmerman. He's got felony charges against him in New Mexico stemming from the trashing of a hotel room. I guess he showed up at a sound check for a concert, drunk as a skunk, threw some equipment around, wound up canceling that concert, and then went back to the hotel room, did about $16,000 worth of damage.

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Jason Aldean, Don't Tell On Me, as our 2 o'clock hour rolls along. I'll be with you till about 3, and then Pepper takes over the airwaves. Here's Kip Moore at Something Bought a Truck.

0: John Party there in Head Over Boots as our 2 o'clock hour rolls along here. I'm Andy Morris. Got a lot coming up. In fact, if you haven't got your kids nominated yet for a K-Jug 4-H moment at the Mid-State Fair, you need to do that before all the slots are gone. 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
0: Have yourself a good one, sir. Thanks for the new ad. 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

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From the highest of highs with...

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0: That is Lainey Wilson at Can't Sit Still. Saw a news story in an interview with Kenny Chesney today I was pretty impressed with, and the quote that stuck with me from Kenny, he said, "I've never seen it to be my place to use my stage or my platform, no matter where I'm playing, to tell people how to think or how to vote." I wish more celebrities felt that way. Kenny Chesney, good on you, buddy.
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1: Jug Country weather.
0: Still calling for mostly sunny weather over the next few days. High temperatures going to be sitting somewhere near 84 today. North of the Great, South County at about 73 and 68 at the beaches. Let's get you back into the music. Here is Ella Langley. 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

Little Kojo and Human on 98.1 K-Junk. Good afternoon. Hi there. How are you? Pepper Daniels in the air chair now. Luke Combs singing about beautiful days like these.

0: There's Morgan Wallen on 98.1 KJA. Good afternoon and a happy Tuesday to you. Pepper Daniels jumping in with you now. Getting excited. I didn't really put two and two together. Coming back from my vacation and right into this week. And next week is already the 4th of July. I don't know. I was so looking forward to my vacation, right? I just kind of had everything kind of blocked out after that. But yeah, 4th of July right around the corner. Are you ready to party? Like it's 1776 or not. America's 250th birthday, though. That's pretty cool. Got fireworks. We got everything happening in Paso, Barney Schwartz Park. You know how we do it. 4 o'clock, they open up the park. Fireworks go down at dusk. We play the soundtrack to the fireworks on the air, on the app, and in the park there on the massive sound system that Bill Gaines Audio brings us. And it's all powered by Eagle Energy and Sky River RV. It's going to be a good time. We'll see you there. Barney Schwartz Park in Paso for America's 250th birthday with KJA.
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0: It's Riley Green in Worst Way on 98.1. K-Jug and Pepper Daniels hanging out with you this afternoon. I saw this article in the Tribune, the Slow Tribune, analyzing the applicants for Cal Poly, where they had sent out 24,000 acceptance letters out of the 79,000 or 80,000 applications. That's right, 24,000 in out of the 80,000 who applied. Yeah, that's tight. That's tight. And the easiest major to get into for freshmen, according to the Tribune, is wine and viticulture, which I thought was really interesting. I thought, wow, that's, I wouldn't have thought that. Bioresource and ag engineering is the second easiest. Dairy science and plant science are three and four. So there you go. A lot of the ag majors, the easiest, not easy to get into, but among the easier at the school.
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0: And yes, Luke Combs, song called Better That Way on 98.1 KJUG. And before that, the Turnpike Troubadours with Long Hot Summer Day, which we haven't had too many of those yet, knock on wood. But, you know, it's pretty nice right now. I'm not complaining at all. Looking at the poll question brought to you by B right there, Heating and Air, asking if you have a college degree. 80% of Jug Country says no. 10% say yes, they have one degree. That would be me. And 10% of Jug Country have 2 degrees. There you go. Doubled up.
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3: 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Partly to mostly cloudy, especially along the coast, otherwise low 50s. Mostly sunny, 73 in the South County tomorrow, and 85 above the grave. Here's Co Wetzel with Corey Kent. Corey Kent going to be at Barrel House in October. Here's Rocky Mountain Love.

officially opening night of the California Mid-State Fair, Old Dominion and Song for Another Time on K-Jug. Stella Lefty, now this song going viral, massive hit for her, song called Boston. Coming up in a bit, we're going to Kentucky for the K-Jug Fresh Cut.

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Britt Taylor is her name. This raspy, incredible voice that you're about to hear is from Kentucky. And here's her song called Warning You.

0: She's Britt Taylor and Warning You Whiskey on 98.1 KJOG, another fine artist from the eastern part of Kentucky, or as it's known there, Appalachia or Appalachia, depending on how you want to say it. I think both ways are correct. Appalachia, Appalachia, West Virginia, eastern Kentucky. Think Tyler Childers, think Sturgill Simpson. She's even worked with Silverada, and I think maybe has even played here. Maybe opened for Silverada once at the Siren. I can't remember if that's a show that I missed or not, but I think she's played through this area. Great voice there. Cool song, Warning You Whiskey. That is Britt Taylor, today's KJOG Fresh Cut.
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0: 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And if it breaks, you're not just hot,
1: you're angry hot, sticky hot. Why did I wear jeans hot?
0: I'm Michael Wiley from Be Right There Heating and Air. And when your system starts to freak out, we don't. We show up faster than ants on a melted popsicle. No guesswork, no nonsense. We've seen it all, and we fix it all. 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So if it's sweating, leaking, or making weird noises, don't panic. 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

0: Cody Johnson and Traveling Soldier on 98.1 KJUG. It is Pepper Daniels with you here. And Cody getting ready to release some new music. He's been sneaking out some songs here and there, giving us little previews of his next album. The new song, the new album is going to be called Banks of the Trinity. And the newest song, which you're going to start hearing on KJUG, is called Horseback. That is a really cool song. We're going to start playing that one here very soon. As, in fact, as soon as tomorrow, to be honest.
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1: That is Dasha and Matt About It on 98.1 KJUG. Her new song, as we celebrate her appearance at the California Mid-State Fair. 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Local girl hitting the big stage on Wednesday, July 15th. 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
6: 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I had to switch off the human part of myself. 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Then, I moved to the Central Coast and represented the injured people of our community, and the human part of me switched back on. At theortegafirm.com, you're not a case number. You're our neighbors, our friends, the families we see at Farmers Market, hiking at MDO or Bishop's Peak, and at school drop-off. This closeness is exactly why we fight so hard for you. The Ortega Firm will outwork, outthink, and outprepare the defense so your story lands. Because when your life is changed forever, you deserve someone who fights for you like family. There is nothing I won't do for family.
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7: Let's talk about something nobody talks about. Your septic tank. Yeah, that thing. The one buried in your yard that you completely forgot about until you really can't forget about it anymore. That's where they come in. North County Septic Service has been handling San Luis Obispo County's most fragrant challenges for over 40 years. They show up with pumping trucks, hydro jetters, excavators. They've got the equipment for it. Glamorous? No. Essential? Absolutely. Don't wait until things get critical. 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Number one in the number two business. North County Septic. They take this crap seriously.
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1: 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It's not glamorous, but it is essential. 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Low 50s tonight with more clouds at the coast and inland, mostly sunny, and 73 in the South County tomorrow, 85 above grade in small town USA.

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